Blake Shelton's number one record from the summer of 2004, Some Beach. One of the summer songs for today's special edition of Weekend in the Country. 40 years earlier, Marty Robbins was already at the beach. Here's Calypso Vacation.

0: Marty Robbins, Calypso Vacation. That was from his 1964 album, Island Woman. Well, not all of us take vacations. Some of us just can't get away. So if you're stuck in town and have to go to work, well, don't worry about it. You never know what's going to happen or who you might see. It worked out real well for Billy Currington.
1: I was sick.

0: Now, I know that wasn't explicitly about summertime, but it sure feels like a summer song. That's Billy Currington and Good Directions from 2006. That was a number one song written by Luke Bryan and Rachel Thibodeau. Now, when you were a kid, did you go to summer camp? Back in the late 50s, Homer and Jethro did.
1: In 1959, we took a little hike with our scoutmaster down to Lake Onegonite. We took a little pizza and we took some sauerkrauts and we marched along together.

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0: But we don't smoke, and we don't chew, and we don't go where the girls that do.
1: Henry Homer Haynes and Kenneth Jethro Burns. Homer and Jethro, The Battle of Cucamonga. Their parody of Johnny Horton's The Battle of New Orleans won a Grammy for Best Comedy Performance. Well, it sounds like those boys need to go to someplace different this summer. Maybe Vacation Bible School. They'll meet all kinds of great people there, like Ray Stevens. Well, we're

0: creature had no more than stuck his big toe in there when he commenced to walking on the water.
1: Well, there's troublemakers everywhere. That's Ray Stevens from 1985 and Vacation Bible School. Another record for our summer special, Volume 2, on Weekend in the Country.
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13: For the Muskogee and Tahlequah areas, early this evening, slight chance for an isolated shower or storm. The overnight low, low to the mid-70s, low to the mid-90s on your Sunday, increasing clouds, becoming partly cloudy. Slight chance for an isolated shower or storm in the afternoon. In the 2 News Weather Center, I'm meteorologist Brandon Woolley.
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1: It's a second helping of summer songs on today's show. And for this segment, a little summer romance. First up, it's Garth Brooks.

A number one hit in the season of 1993, there's Garth Brooks and That Summer. In 2010, the singer Jewel released her second country album, titled Sweet and Wild, and it featured this song, Summer Home in Your Arms.

2010, Jewel and Summer Home in Your Arms. We are doing all summer songs again on today's show, and this may be our oldest record. Let me check real quick. Indeed it is, back to 1955 for Cowboy Copas. Summer.

Born in Blue Creek, Ohio, there's the country gentleman of song, Lloyd Kopas, Cowboy Kopas. And he made that recording in 1955, Summer Kisses. Well, from the oldest record we have today to the most recent one. In late 2017, Lori Morgan and Pam Tillis released their second album of duets, Come See Me and Come Lonely. One of the tracks is Summer Wine, which was first recorded by Nancy Sinatra and Lee Hazlewood in 1966. And for the reboot, Lori and Pam are joined by Joe Diffie and Daryl Worley.

0: There's Lori Morgan and Pam Tillis with a guest appearance from Joe Diffie and Daryl Worley from 2017's Summer Wine. A song for our summer party, week two. That's quite a blowout here on Weekend in the Country.
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10: For the Muskogee and Tahlequah areas, early this evening, slight chance for an isolated shower or storm. The overnight low, low to the mid-70s. Low to the mid-90s on your Sunday, increasing clouds, becoming partly cloudy. Slight chance for an isolated shower or storm in the afternoon. In the 2 News Weather Center, I'm meteorologist Brandon Woolley.
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0: I'm Craig Orndorff, coming to you from the Shenandoah Valley of Virginia, celebrating another week of summer songs on today's show. And while summer's a lot of fun, it can be kind of dangerous sometimes, or at least annoying. You know, mosquitoes, bees and snakes, bears getting into your garbage can, and other wildlife, too. There's all kinds of pesky critters out there. So, in the name of safety, Brad Paisley offers a public service.
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0: With Brooks and Dunn with Indian Summer, released in 2009 from their album Number Ones and Then Some. Part of our salute to summer on Weekend in the Country.
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10: For the Muskogee and Tahlequah areas, early this evening, slight chance for an isolated shower or storm. The overnight low, low to the mid-70s. Low to the mid-90s on your Sunday, increasing clouds, becoming partly cloudy. Slight chance for an isolated shower or storm in the afternoon. In the 2 News Weather Center, I'm meteorologist Brandon Woolley.
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13: We're rounding the turn and heading for home on today's Weekend in the Country. 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Yeah, just type Weekend in the Country in the search box. Our page will pop up. Give us a like and or a follow, and you'll be sure to get all of our updates, including previews of upcoming shows. And share us with some of your friends, and also tell them to listen, too. That's what matters most. And thanks for spreading the word. Well, we've got a couple of more picks to round out our summer celebration today. Here's Roger Miller.
14: One,

0: again, one more time.
1: There's Roger Miller, You Don't Want My Love, a.k.a. In the Summertime. That was the version on his 1965 LP, The Return of Roger Miller. But the original recording of that song was his first hit on the charts in 1960. Well, here's our final summer song of the day, and this one is another one that doesn't mention summer in the title or lyrics, but it just feels like summer, and maybe it's the ultimate summer song. This is Alan Jackson. Yeah.

A four-week number one record in the summer of 1993. Chattahoochee from Alan Jackson. And that'll finish off this week's special edition of the show, Summer Songs, Part 2. I hope you've enjoyed our little vacation from the normal format, which we'll get back to next week, and I'll have your seat ready for you. And until then, this is Craig Orndorff saying so long for Weekend in the Country.

Welcome into another week of Pure American Country. Hi there, I'm Zach Bennett, carrying the torch for Bill Cody, and we've got some great music, some good stories ahead. Thank you for joining us this week. Your hellos and hometowns are on the way, and we'll spotlight 1984 later in the show. But we're going to begin with a Texas songwriter who turned the front seat of a car into a sanctuary, and country radio into its choir. Maren Morris called it My Church.

get a hallelujah, Maren Morris, my church on pure American country. She wrote that with the late Busby, and they produced it together, too. The record was Maren's debut single, and it arrived with an unusual force. More than 100 country radio stations played it during its impact week, meaning the week that it was released. And it later won the Grammy for Best Country Solo Performance. Not a bad first handshake with the country audience. Now, Maren and the country audience have had their differences. She keeps saying she's quitting country music and coming back, so I don't know where we stand today. But for her debut single, that was pretty good. Well, our next artist had already lived one version of stardom before he ever got to Nashville. Darius Rucker had fronted Hootie and the Blowfish, which, if you were around in the mid-90s, you could not escape Hootie and the Blowfish, especially on pop radio. But Darius's first country single wasn't a novelty turn or even a guest appearance. He wrote this song with Clay Mills. Frank Rogers produced it, and it went all the way to number one. Crazy, right? In doing so, Darius became the first solo black artist to top the country chart since Charlie Pride did it in 1983 with Night Games. Darius Rucker's debut country single, Don't Think I Don't Think About It.

You know, I remember when Darius Rucker first became a country artist, I too was a little skeptical because I knew him as Hootie. And even though he doesn't really like to be called that, I think that's what we were all calling him because we thought that was his name. But when he reintroduced himself to the audience as Darius Rucker and made country hit after country hit after country hit and still does to this day, a great second act for just a great dude too. Coming up next, more Pure American Country. We got Sarah Evans, Chris Young, Lee Brice all on the way. Carrying the torch for the great Bill Cody, I'm Zach Bennett. Don't go anywhere.

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5: For the Muskogee and Tahlequah areas, early this evening, slight chance for an isolated shower or storm. The overnight low to the mid-70s. Low to the mid-90s on your Sunday, increasing clouds, becoming partly cloudy. Slight chance for an isolated shower or storm in the afternoon. In the 2 News Weather Center, I'm meteorologist Brandon Woolley.
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I know you got a lot of choices in what you can listen to at any given time. Thank you for choosing Pure American Country. I'm Zach Bennett doing my best Bill Cody impression, and sometimes a great country record doesn't need a murder, a divorce, or a jail sentence, anything like that. Sometimes all it needs is one runaway daughter, a backyard clothesline, and an entire town getting the news before supper. Billy Montana and Tammy Wagner wrote this one together. Sarah Evans would record it with production help from Paul Worley, and it became her third country number one. Suds in the Bucket on Pure American Country.

When Kelly Pickler was on American Idol, she sang that song, and Simon Cowell just rolled his eyes and said, "Well, that is the dumbest song I've ever heard." And every time I've heard it since then, that's the first thing that comes to mind. But Sarah Evans, of course, had the big hit with it there. Pure American country. It's not a dumb song. Simon's just weird. You know that. The record, a neat little machine, by the way. Fiddle, steel, gossip, and complete forward motion. It also gave Sarah her first number one since Born to Fly several years earlier, which is a good reminder that one up-tempo story song can change the whole temperature around an album. Our next song is a real interesting story because it actually needed two trips to radio before it would find its full audience. Chris Young wrote this with Chris Tompkins and Craig Wiseman. It first charted back in 2008. Didn't really do all that well. But after Chris hit number one with Getting You Home and The Man I Want to Be, RCA Records said, remember that song a couple years ago? Let's give that another try. Let's see if audiences latch onto it now that they know who Chris Young is. And boy, did they. It went on to become his third straight number one. And Chris said all throughout that process, the fans had kept asking for it, so he knew it was the right decision. Chris Young with Voices.

0: Lee Rice and One of Them Girls. He took that idea to Ashley Gourley, Dallas Davidson, and Ben Johnson the night before a writing appointment, and they finished it fast enough that Lee recorded it the very next day. Before that, you heard Chris Young and Voices, and of course, Sarah Evans got us started with Suds in the Bucket. And your turn is next. Hellos in Hometown starts with a current hit from Ella Langley on Pure American Country. Don't go anywhere.
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8: For the Muskogee and Tahlequah areas, early this evening, slight chance for an isolated shower or storm. The overnight low, low to the mid-70s. Low to the mid-90s on your Sunday, increasing clouds, becoming partly cloudy. Slight chance for an isolated shower or storm in the afternoon. In the 2 News Weather Center, I'm meteorologist Brandon Woolley.
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0: All right, well, it's time to pull out the map and put some pins in it. It's time for Hellos and Hometowns on Pure American Country. I'm Zach Bennett, carrying the torch for the great Bill Cody. Remember, you can text us or leave us a voicemail anytime throughout the week. 615-669-6650. 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Hello to Laura in Tyler, Texas. Mike has us on in Cedar Rapids, Iowa. And Denise checks in from Asheville, North Carolina. Thank you all for making us part of your day. Well, Laura and Tyler gets the first request, and she actually picked a current hit from Ella Langley. Ella wrote it with Luke Dick, Joy Beth Taylor, and Miranda Lambert, and it's a modern country heartbreak record with plenty of Texas gravity in the title line. And for Laura and Tyler,
10: Here it is for you. Probably why she chose this one, I think, right? Ella Langley, choosing Texas.

I've traveled this country a lot, and I can tell you, I don't think anybody is more proud of their state than Texans. You have that going for you, y'all. Appreciate you listening. And thank you to Laura and Tyler for requesting Choosing Texas from Ella Langley. Ray is in Lawton, Oklahoma. Angela has us on in Savannah, Georgia. And Ken checks in from Rapid City, South Dakota. And we love hearing where the show finds you. Don't forget, you can text or leave a voicemail, 615-669-6650, or email me, zbennett@wsmradio.com. Well, Ray in Oklahoma, I mentioned before, he wanted to hear another Oklahoman, Toby Keith. And Ray picked one that started with a real complaint from Toby's co-writer, Carl Goff Jr. You see, Carl had quit drinking, which meant suddenly he was very available for mowing and fixing and painting and every other chore around the house. Toby heard the punchline and said, hey, we got to write that thing. So, you ain't much fun is what they came up with. This one's for you, Ray.

0: Dolly Parton and the classic Jolene for Angela and Savannah. Coming up in just a bit, we're opening the time capsule and going back to 1984. Alabama, Don Williams, and more on the way.
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9: For the Muskogee and Tahlequah areas, early this evening, slight chance for an isolated shower or storm. The overnight low, low to the mid-70s. Low to the mid-90s on your Sunday, increasing clouds, becoming partly cloudy. Slight chance for an isolated shower or storm in the afternoon. In the 2 News Weather Center, I'm meteorologist Brandon Woolley.
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0: Hey, I'm Zach Bennett, carrying the torch for the great Bill Cody, and this is Pure American Country. And this next song began with a scene that one of its writers just couldn't shake. David Lee saw a soldier and his girlfriend saying goodbye at an airport, and that image stayed with him long enough to become a song during a writing session with Tony Lane. John Michael Montgomery recorded it back during the Iraq War era, but the reason the record works is that it doesn't argue politics. It narrows the whole world down to a mail call, a mother's voice, a sweetheart's voice, and finally a father who's not always been easy with his feelings. The video was filmed just actually right around the corner from my house in Smyrna, Tennessee, at an Army Aviation Support Facility, and National Guard soldiers were involved, and that really gave the record another layer of reality.
12: On the chart, got stuck at number 2 for 4 weeks behind Gretchen Wilson's Redneck Woman, but it wound up becoming John Michael Montgomery's highest Hot 100 single. You know, some number 2 songs have a life that looks a lot bigger than the peak. This is sure one of them. Here's Letters from Home on Pure American Country.
13: My dear son, it's almost June.

Michael Montgomery and Letters from Home, a song that still understands how much can ride on just a few words from somebody you love. Our spotlight year of 1984 is next up. You're tuned in to Pure American Country. Zach Bennett carrying the torch for Bill Cody.

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8: For the Muskogee and Tahlequah areas, early this evening, slight chance for an isolated shower or storm. The overnight low, low to the mid-70s, low to the mid-90s on your Sunday, increasing clouds, becoming partly cloudy. Slight chance for an isolated shower or storm in the afternoon. In the 2 News Weather Center, I'm meteorologist Brandon Woolley. OP.

dial for 1984. Alabama was still in the middle of one of the most dominant runs the format had ever seen. Dave Loggins wrote this next song, and the album version opens up the world with truck sounds and CB chatter. When the single topped the chart, it became the group's 12th straight number one. Alabama and Roll On, 18-wheeler. Roll On.

0: Don Williams, That's the Thing About Love. And before that, you heard Alabama and Roll On 18-Wheeler, two of the biggest hits on country radio from our spotlight year, 1984. I'm Zach Bennett, carrying the torch for Bill Cody, and I'm so glad you're here. We're only halfway through. Hour two is coming up. Kane Brown and Rodney Atkins make up our polar opposite. See if you can figure out what the two songs are before we get there. Plus music from Mark Wills, Sugarland, Morgan Wallen, the Zach Brown Band, Willie Nelson, and we'll throw in a few surprises too. Pure American Country, right back after this.
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5: This is a Fox News alert. I'm Carmen Roberts. The State Department sounds a worldwide alarm for Americans after Iran's deadly escalation of the war, killing two U.S. service members in action in Jordan.
6: The Pentagon says 13 U.S. troops, 10 soldiers, and 3 sailors have been wounded in action this week at various bases in the Middle East, likely from Iran's continued attacks in Bahrain, Kuwait, and Jordan, and particularly a large attack on that base in Jordan, housing hundreds of U.S. troops and fighter jets.
5: Fox's Lucas Tomlinson in Tel Aviv. The U.S. is warning Americans worldwide, especially in the Middle East, to exercise increased caution. In Miami, federal agents arrest influencer brothers Andrew and Tristan Tate, and they are proponents of hyper-masculinity and wanted in Britain. 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

0: Welcome in. It's hour two of Pure American Country. I'm Zach Bennett, continuing the legacy of the great Bill Cody. And we're starting this hour with one of Bill's favorite segments, Polar Opposites, two country hits whose titles point in completely opposite directions. The first one, well, it's all romance and candlelight. Kane Brown heard the demo from downstairs at a writer's retreat while he was working on another song, and it immediately made him think of the woman who would become his wife. Shy Carter, Matt McGinn, Lindsey Rhymes wrote this one. Dan Huff would produce it, and it became Kane's second number one single. We'll start above the clouds with Heaven, Polar Opposites on Pure American Country.
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0: time.
1: Kane Brown and Heaven, the first half of our polar opposites pair this week on Pure American Country. Well, now we go the other direction, at least in the title. Rodney Atkins cut this next record after a few quiet years on the chart, and it really changed everything for him. Dave Berg, Sam Tate, and Annie Tate built the title from two familiar sayings. One that's often attributed to Winston Churchill about keeping going on through hard times, and another from an old Irish toast. It became Rodney's first ever number one, stayed there for four straight weeks, and Billboard named it the top country song of the entire year in 2006. From Heaven to the Other Place, here's If You're Going Through Hell, Before the Devil Even Knows.

0: that's your polar opposites pair for the week. Kane Brown with Heaven and Rodney Atkins with If You're Going Through Hell. Up next, Mark Wills. Sugarland is on the way, and Walker Hayes will join us as well. I'm Zach Bennett. This is Pure American Country.
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7: For the Muskogee and Tahlequah areas, early this evening, slight chance for an isolated shower or storm. The overnight low, low to the mid-70s. Low to the mid-90s on your Sunday, increasing clouds, becoming partly cloudy. Slight chance for an isolated shower or storm in the afternoon. In the 2 News Weather Center, I'm meteorologist Brandon Woolley.
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I'm Zach Bennett, carrying the torch for the great Bill Cody on Pure American Country. Well, this next song is a country song built like a photo album, with Farrah Fawcett, Stretch Armstrong, Pac-Man, MTV, and a black Trans Am all showing up in the same 3 minutes. David Lee and Chris Dubois wrote it. Chris Lindsay produced it. Mark Wills took it to number one for a staggering 6 weeks, and he still performs it every time he takes the stage at the Grand Ole Opry. Before we get too responsible with our mortgages and SUVs, let's look back on 19-something.

That's Mark Wills in 19-something on Pure American Country. One strange little footnote to that song's story. When the Space Shuttle Columbia disaster happened back in 2003, it was kind of at the height of that song's popularity. Some stations briefly pulled that record because it included a line about the Challenger disaster. Even so, the song still held at number one. You know, nostalgia can be light on the surface, but still carry a lot of history underneath. Well, this next song came from Sugar Land very early in their story, back when they were still a trio. Jennifer Nettles, Christian Bush, and Kristen Hall, who Kristen, of course, would go on later to leave the group and leave them as a duo. But all three of them together wrote this song. It was produced by Garth Fundis, and it followed Baby Girl, and also matched its success, reaching number two, which actually made it quite clear that that debut album of Sugarland's had more than one gear. This record is restless, it's loud, and it is ready to quit the job before the chorus even gets comfortable. Sugarland with Something More on Pure American Country.

0: dope, fancy life.
1: A song that still divides the country audience as to whether it's even country or not. Walker Hayes and Fancy Like. It was a big hit, though. He wrote it with Cameron Bartolini, Josh Jenkins, and Shane Stevens. And the family TikTok dance is what helped push it to number one on the Hot Country Songs chart and number three on the pop chart. It even brought Applebee's Oreo Shake back onto the menu. I'm Zach Bennett, carrying the torch for Bill Cody. Hellos and Hometowns, coming up next with Morgan Wallen and more.
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11: For the Muskogee and Tahlequah areas, early this evening, slight chance for an isolated shower or storm. The overnight low to the mid-70s, low to the mid-90s on your Sunday, increasing clouds, becoming partly cloudy. Slight chance for an isolated shower or storm in the afternoon. In the 2 News Weather Center, I'm meteorologist Brandon Woolley.
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1: 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Sharon checking in from just over the state line from here in Bowling Green, Kentucky. Carlos is in Yuma, Arizona, and Brenda has us on down the road in Knoxville. She asked for a Morgan Wallen song. Now, this song's got a mix of country phrasing and pop trap motion, very Morgan Wallen style. Joey Moy produces a lot of his stuff, and it really has that signature sound. It's built around a question that sounds simple until the memories start answering back. For Brenda, here's Morgan Wallen and Don't We.

Hellos and hometowns, that's Morgan Wallen for Brenda. Hello to Elaine listening in Cape Girardeau, Missouri, and Erica is listening down in Huntsville, Alabama. Erica wanted to hear some Pam Tillis, and this one's got a good little origin story. Pam saw a Spanish phrase meaning my crazy life on a tattoo while watching Geraldo. Remember that show, Geraldo Rivera? Pam would take that idea to Jess Leary, and the two of them worked to give this song kind of a Tex-Mex groove. Interestingly enough, this was the only number one single of Pam's career. I wouldn't have thought that. For Erica, here's Mi Vida Loca, My Crazy Life on Pure American Country. If you come

0: Conway Twitty, and Hello Darling. That request going out to Sharon up in Bowling Green, Kentucky. Owen Bradley, the producer, suggested that Conway speak the opening line, and that one choice helped make that record instantly recognizable. Spent 4 weeks at number one, and for years and years would become Conway's signature concert opener. Coming up in just a bit, one more stop back in 1984. We got Willie Nelson on the way, Julio Iglesias, Exile, and more coming up. I'm Zach Bennett, and this is Pure American Country.
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10: For the Muskogee and Tahlequah areas, early this evening, slight chance for an isolated shower or storm. The overnight low, low to the mid-70s. Low to the mid-90s on your Sunday, increasing clouds, becoming partly cloudy. Slight chance for an isolated shower or storm in the afternoon. In the 2 News Weather Center, I'm meteorologist Brandon Woolley.
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0: Zach Bennett doing my best to carry the torch, big shoes to fill for Bill Cody here on Pure American Country. Thank you for joining me this week. Well, the Zac Brown Band song coming up was written by Zac himself, Wyatt Durrett, Levi Lowry, and Coy Bowles. And Wyatt Durrett said that the song grew out of a hard travel day in Green Bay, Wisconsin, when cold weather and distance had him thinking about the woman he had back home. And what makes the record really interesting is the way it refuses to turn the wandering man into either a hero or a villain. He simply loves somebody, and he leaves anyway. He knows what it costs, and he still can't quite stay. Keith Stiegel produced the track with Zach Brown for the You Get What You Give album, and Darren Doan's video later used the actor Liam Hemsworth to put a face on that restless winter road character. The single would go all the way to number one in 2011, but it really feels older than that in the best way. It's got piano, harmony, weather, of course, and one of those choruses that really sounds like it just been waiting around for somebody to find it. The Zach Brown Band, Colder Weather on Pure American Country.

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2: For the Muskogee and Tahlequah areas, early this evening, slight chance for an isolated shower or storm. The overnight low to the mid-70s, low to the mid-90s on your Sunday, increasing clouds, becoming partly cloudy. Slight chance for an isolated shower or storm in the afternoon. In the 2 News Weather Center, I'm meteorologist Brandon Woolley.
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5: Let's land this plane. What do you say? How about we land it in 1984, our spotlight year? It's Zach Bennett on Pure American Country, doing my best to fill the big, big shoes of Bill Cody. And before we get to a couple of the biggest hits from 1984, here's what else was happening around the world. Ronald Reagan defeated Walter Mondale in the presidential election. Ronald Reagan carried 49 of the 50 states. The only one he didn't was Minnesota, Walter Mondale's home state. The Raiders would defeat Washington in the Super Bowl 38-9. Not exactly a close game. In the NBA Finals, well, the Celtics would take the Lakers to 7 games and win that series. Game 7 decided by a 111-102 score in favor of the Celtics. The Summer Olympics were held in L.A., happened from July 28th to August 12th in 1984. 140 nations participated despite a Soviet-led boycott. And speaking of the Soviets, they might not have been at the Olympics, but one of their engineers, Alexei Pajitnov, created Tetris while working at a Soviet computing center. And of course, it'll go on to become a worldwide hit years later. And one of 1984's most unlikely country hits paired a Spanish international superstar with one of Nashville's most unmistakable voices. Hal David and Albert Hammond had written the song years earlier. Hammond first recorded it in 75, but Richard Perry's 1984 production turned it into a cross-format event. A number one country record, a top five pop hit, and a CMA Duo of the Year moment for Julio Iglesias and Willie Nelson. To All the Girls I've Loved Before on Pure American Country.

Julio Iglesias and Willie Nelson together, "To All the Girls I've Loved Before," from our spotlight year of 1984. Well, this next one comes from a band that had already lived a whole career before country radio fully opened the door for them. Exile had had a pop hit with "Kiss You All Over" in the late 70s. By the way, Bill Cody, the very first DJ in the world to play "Kiss You All Over" on the radio. But Exile would reshape itself into one of the most dependable country groups of the 80s. J.P. Pennington, Sonny LeMaire, of course, they were part of the group. They wrote this one. Buddy Killen produced it, and it became Exile's second number one country song. From 1984, "I Don't Want to Be a Memory."

And that wraps up our visit to 1984 on this week's Pure American Country. I'm Zach Bennett, proud to continue the legacy of Bill Cody. Thank you for making room for us in your day. Pure American Country is written, produced, and engineered by me, Zach Bennett, executive producer Martin Davis. And until next time, take care of yourself and always keep a great country song close by.

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3: Fox News, I'm Roxanne Evans. Two U.S. troops are dead. One remains missing after Iranian drone attacks on a base in Jordan. Four others injured. The State Department now urging Americans overseas to stay vigilant and others to avoid travel to the Middle East. Here at home, Vermont Senator Bernie Sanders hits the trail for a Michigan progressive pushing a far-left agenda ahead of the election.
4: This is an election between Abdul and the billionaire class.
3: Abdul El-Sayed looking to snag the Democratic nomination from Congresswoman Haley Stevens. So far, Stevens up 4 points. The primary set for August 4th. And firefighters battle major wildfires across the West as hot, dry conditions fuel flames and threaten communities. 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
6: For the Muskogee and Tahlequah areas, early this evening, slight chance for an isolated shower or storm. The overnight low, low to the mid-70s. Low to the mid-90s on your Sunday, increasing clouds, becoming partly cloudy. Slight chance for an isolated shower or storm in the afternoon. In the 2 News Weather Center, I'm meteorologist Brandon Woolley.
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4: For the Muskogee and Tahlequah areas, early this evening, slight chance for an isolated shower or storm. The overnight low, low to the mid-70s. Low to the mid-90s on your Sunday, increasing clouds, becoming partly cloudy. Slight chance for an isolated shower or storm in the afternoon. In the 2 News Weather Center, I'm meteorologist Brandon Woolley.
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Speaking of the coast, remember Pfeiffer Beach, you and me. That sunset, cliffs by the sea, and the night rolled in. And you still talk about that moon that I can't recall, but God, I saw all I needed to.

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1: Fox News, I'm Deborah Valentine. An Iranian drone and missile attack on a base in Jordan leaves two U.S. troops dead, one missing, and four hurt. Fox's Chanley Painter says CENTCOM vows to swiftly punish Iran for the deaths.
2: The escalation in U.S. action is in response to continued Iranian attacks on ships in the Strait of Hormuz. Iran has been striking back by targeting Jordan, Iraq, and Arab Gulf states.
1: The State Department is warning Americans, especially those in the Middle East, to exercise increased caution. Fox Weather's Haley Meyer says forecasters are tracking a storm system forming in the Gulf off the coast of Tampa.
3: This is dubbed as Invest 91L, given a medium chance of development within the next few days. Best window would be on Tuesday for this to become a tropical depression or a tropical storm.
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5: For the Muskogee and Tahlequah areas, early this evening, slight chance for an isolated shower or storm. The overnight low to the mid-70s, low to the mid-90s on your Sunday, increasing clouds, becoming partly cloudy. Slight chance for an isolated shower or storm in the afternoon. In the 2 News Weather Center, I'm meteorologist Brandon Woolley.
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4: For the Muskogee and Tahlequah areas, early this evening, slight chance for an isolated shower or storm. The overnight low to the mid-70s, low to the mid-90s on your Sunday, increasing clouds, becoming partly cloudy. Slight chance for an isolated shower or storm in the afternoon. In the 2 News Weather Center, I'm meteorologist Brandon Woolley.
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7: For the Muskogee and Tahlequah areas, early this evening, slight chance for an isolated shower or storm. The overnight low, low to the mid-70s, low to the mid-90s on your Sunday, increasing clouds, becoming partly cloudy. Slight chance for an isolated shower or storm in the afternoon. In the 2 News Weather Center, I'm meteorologist Brandon Woolley.
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4: For the Muskogee and Tahlequah areas, early this evening, slight chance for an isolated shower or storm. The overnight low, low to the mid-70s. Low to the mid-90s on your Sunday, increasing clouds, becoming partly cloudy. Slight chance for an isolated shower or storm in the afternoon. In the 2 News Weather Center, I'm meteorologist Brandon Woolley.
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1: News. I'm Deborah Valentine. SATCOM says the latest retaliatory strikes against Iran have ended following Tehran's firing of drones and missiles at a U.S. base in Jordan, which killed two U.S. troops. One remains missing and four others were hurt. Fox's Lucas Tomlinson.
2: Iran fired multiple intermediate-range ballistic missiles that made it through U.S. air defense systems, hit a base in Jordan with dozens of U.S. Air Force personnel at the base.
1: The State Department has issued a cautionary warning to Americans, especially those living abroad. The World Cup final taking place Sunday on Fox between Spain and Argentina.
3: Lionel Messi has led the charge for the Argentinians. He has 8 goals in this tournament, which came into the weekend tied for the tournament lead so far. But Spain has been dominant, only conceding 1 goal in 7 games.
1: Fox's Tony Genualdo reporting President Trump is expected to be in attendance. 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
9: For the Muskogee and Tahlequah areas, early this evening, slight chance for an isolated shower or storm. The overnight low, low to the mid-70s. Low to the mid-90s on your Sunday, increasing clouds, becoming partly cloudy. Slight chance for an isolated shower or storm in the afternoon. In the 2 News Weather Center, I'm meteorologist Brandon Woolley.
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3: For the Muskogee and Tahlequah areas, early this evening, slight chance for an isolated shower or storm. The overnight low, low to the mid-70s. Low to the mid-90s on your Sunday, increasing clouds, becoming partly cloudy. Slight chance for an isolated shower or storm in the afternoon. In the 2 News Weather Center, I'm meteorologist Brandon Woolley.
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1: News, I'm Roxanne Evans. Two U.S. troops are dead. One remains missing after Iranian drone attacks on a base in Jordan. Four others injured. The State Department now urging Americans overseas to stay vigilant and others to avoid travel to the Middle East. Here at home, Vermont Senator Bernie Sanders hits the trail for a Michigan progressive pushing a far-left agenda ahead of the election.
2: This is an election between Abdul and the billionaire class.
1: Abdul El-Sayed looking to snag the Democratic nomination from Congresswoman Haley Stevens. So far, Stevens is up 4 points. The primary set for August 4th. And firefighters battle major wildfires across the West as hot, dry conditions fuel flames and threaten communities. 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
4: For the Muskogee and Tahlequah areas, early this evening, slight chance for an isolated shower or storm. The overnight low to the mid-70s, low to the mid-90s on your Sunday, increasing clouds, becoming partly cloudy. Slight chance for an isolated shower or storm in the afternoon. In the 2 News Weather Center, I'm meteorologist Brandon Woolley.
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8: For the Muskogee and Tahlequah areas, early this evening, slight chance for an isolated shower or storm. The overnight low, low to the mid-70s, low to the mid-90s on your Sunday, increasing clouds, becoming partly cloudy. Slight chance for an isolated shower or storm in the afternoon. In the 2 News Weather Center, I'm meteorologist Brandon Woolley.
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1: News. I'm Deborah Valentine. An Iranian drone and missile attack on a base in Jordan leaves two U.S. troops dead, one missing, and four hurt. Fox's Alex Hogan reports on reaction from President Trump.
2: News Nation now reporting that President Trump has responded to them, giving them this statement, quote, "It is a very sad thing, and also we hate to see it happen. It is in service to our country."
1: CENTCOM says an eighth straight night of retaliatory strikes on Iran has concluded. The effects of wildfires burning in Canada and Minnesota are lingering across the upper Midwest, Great Lakes, Northeast, and parts of New England. Ontario's Premier Doug Ford says a wildfire in Minnesota has crossed the Canadian border.
3: They have their hands full. The fire, I think it's the second largest, if not the largest now, jumped from Minnesota over to Ontario.
1: President Trump has threatened to impose new tariffs on Canada in response to the wildfires. 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
2: For the Muskogee and Tahlequah areas, early this evening, slight chance for an isolated shower or storm. The overnight low, low to the mid-70s. Low to the mid-90s on your Sunday, increasing clouds, becoming partly cloudy. Slight chance for an isolated shower or storm in the afternoon. In the 2 News Weather Center, I'm meteorologist Brandon Woolley.
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4: For the Muskogee and Tahlequah areas, early this evening, slight chance for an isolated shower or storm. The overnight low to the mid-70s, low to the mid-90s on your Sunday, increasing clouds, becoming partly cloudy. Slight chance for an isolated shower or storm in the afternoon. In the 2 News Weather Center, I'm meteorologist Brandon Woolley.
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1: News, I'm Roxanne Evans. Two American troops are dead. One remains missing in an attack on a U.S. base in Jordan. The State Department issuing a security alert.
2: The Pentagon says 13 U.S. troops, 10 soldiers, and 3 sailors have been wounded in action this week at various bases in the Middle East, likely from Iran's continued attacks in Bahrain, Kuwait, and Jordan, and particularly a large attack on that base in Jordan housing hundreds of U.S. troops and fighter jets.
1: Fox's Lucas Tomlinson. The U.S. dealing with smoke from Canadian wildfires. U.S. politicians blaming the North. Ontario Premier Doug Ford says the finger pointing needs to stop.
3: They have a very short memory. We had the water bombers, everyone ready, going over to California. It was last year.
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9: For the Muskogee and Tahlequah areas, early this evening, slight chance for an isolated shower or storm. The overnight low, low to the mid-70s. Low to the mid-90s on your Sunday, increasing clouds, becoming partly cloudy. Slight chance for an isolated shower or storm in the afternoon. In the 2 News Weather Center, I'm meteorologist Brandon Woolley.
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4: For the Muskogee and Tahlequah areas, early this evening, slight chance for an isolated shower or storm. The overnight low to the mid-70s, low to the mid-90s on your Sunday, increasing clouds, becoming partly cloudy. Slight chance for an isolated shower or storm in the afternoon. In the 2 News Weather Center, I'm meteorologist Brandon Woolley.
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1: News, I'm Deborah Valentine. An eighth round of U.S. attacks on Iran after Tehran launched missile and drone attacks on a U.S. base in Jordan. Fox's Alex Hogan.
2: 13 service members have been wounded in recent days. Secretary of War Pete Hegseth posted the following on social media earlier, writing, "Godspeed, heroes, their sacrifice only stiffens our resolve."
1: The attack on the Jordan base killed two U.S. troops, injured four, with one soldier missing. The State Department issuing a cautionary warning to Americans, especially those in the Middle East. President Trump will be in attendance at today's World Cup final between Argentina and Spain. More from Fox's Jared Halpern.
3: Capping off a World Cup that has set attendance and viewership records, President Trump will have a seat at the tournament's final in New Jersey between Argentina and Spain.
1: The president will help present the winning trophy. 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
4: For the Muskogee and Tahlequah areas, early this evening, slight chance for an isolated shower or storm. The overnight low, low to the mid-70s. Low to the mid-90s on your Sunday, increasing clouds, becoming partly cloudy. Slight chance for an isolated shower or storm in the afternoon. In the 2 News Weather Center, I'm meteorologist Brandon Woolley.
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4: For the Muskogee and Tahlequah areas, early this evening, slight chance for an isolated shower or storm. The overnight low, low to the mid-70s. Low to the mid-90s on your Sunday, increasing clouds, becoming partly cloudy. Slight chance for an isolated shower or storm in the afternoon. In the 2 News Weather Center, I'm meteorologist Brandon Woolley.
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1: News, I'm Paul Stevens. The U.S. launching new attacks in Iran and what the White House is calling punishment for killing two U.S. service members on Friday.
2: The U.S. launching an eighth straight night of strikes against Iran. CENTCOM says it hit multiple Iranian targets, including air defense facilities, weapons storage sites, and IRGC forces linked to the attack in Jordan that killed two U.S. service members Friday. Another U.S. soldier is still missing.
1: And that's Fox's Chan Lee Painter. President Trump will attend today's World Cup final in New Jersey.
3: President Trump has forged a close relationship with FIFA President Gianni Infantino. The FIFA chief awarded the president a newly created FIFA Peace Prize at a World Cup event last year.
1: And that is Fox's Jared Halpern at the White House. 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
3: For the Muskogee and Tahlequah areas, early this evening, slight chance for an isolated shower or storm. The overnight low, low to the mid-70s, low to the mid-90s on your Sunday, increasing clouds, becoming partly cloudy. Slight chance for an isolated shower or storm in the afternoon. In the 2 News Weather Center, I'm meteorologist Brandon Woolley.
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4: Summer heat continues to build today with temperatures getting into the mid-90s. Heat indices will be close to 105 in many areas, prompting some heat advisories. This afternoon, a pop-up shower can't be ruled out before we cool down into the upper 70s, with more heat expected tomorrow, bringing us close to 100 degrees in many places with plenty of sunshine. From the 2 News Weather Center, I'm meteorologist Matthew Wisnett.
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Rise and shine, my friends. We welcome you to another broadcast day right here on KTFX FM 101.7 on your radio dial. And who, me? This is your host, your friend, and your brother, Brother Derek A. Reed, stopping by another Sunday morning, swung by here another Sunday morning to present you with another broadcast edition of the Joy in the Morning Gospel Music Radio Show. That's right, playing the kind of music that'll lift you up, the best in new traditional gospel music, and much, much more. It's coming your way on this Sunday morning. I need a favor from you. Will you do me a quick favor? Call and wake somebody up and let them know Brother Derek A. Reed is back on the good old radio. I'll be going all the way to 8:30 with you this Sunday morning. That's right, all the way to 8:30, bringing you back-to-back gospel music blessings in word and in song. Once again, it's that time of week again, my friends. Time for the Joy in the Morning Gospel Music Radio Show. All right, so let's go ahead and get it started, y'all. Let's do the call to worship at this time. Here's the call to worship, for this is a day the Lord has made. Let us rejoice and be glad, glad in this day. Oh, man, I tell y'all already, here's my number one reason for rejoicing. Here's the reason I rejoice early this morning. I rejoice because last night,

Oh, I thank God for just letting me see another Sunday morning. All right, so on that note, last night wasn't our last night, so let's give his name the highest praise. Joe in the morning, KTFX FM 101.7 on your radio dial. I am Brother Derek A. Reed.

I guess I'll go ahead and get my job done this Sunday morning. In the words of the late great Maurice Harper, I guess I'll go ahead and get my job done. My job is to put the devil on the run and to get the job done. That's my reason for coming your way this Sunday morning. Putting the devil on the run with this one, y'all. Oh, yeah, we need to have it in these days and times. We have to have that blessed assurance. Not just some good old insurance, but we have to have that blessed assurance. And I got it, y'all. Oh, Jesus is mine. Keep you down where you got it. It's Joy in the Morning. I am Brother Derek A. Reed.

starting out early this Sunday morning with a good old song written by Alan Jackson so many years ago. Blessed Assurance, Jesus is mine. Oh, what a foretaste of glory divine. I'm an heir, y'all, of salvation, and I've been purchased by God, born of his spirit, been washed in his blood. Amen. Perfect submission, perfect delight, visions of rapture, now burst in my sight. Angels descending, ring from above, echoes of mercy, and whispers of love. In my 53 years of living, y'all, I can truly say that this is my story, and this is my song, praising my Savior all the day long. Once again, here for you on the Joy in the Morning Gospel Music Radio Show, bringing you that kind of music that'll lift you up early in the morning. Well, every good old church program should always begin with somebody grabbing that mic and making you feel welcome. That's my task at this time, to offer you the official welcome for this Sunday morning. So here we go. If you're sitting in front of your old-fashioned radios, if you're in your car and you turned on that radio dial, on a good old radio, you found it on the FM side of that radio, FM 101.7 on the dial to be exact, better known as KTFX, if radio is where you're at, you know what I say. To you, we send the first welcome of this good old Sunday morning to all my radio listeners. Then I got some good old friends who found me on the World Wide Web. 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Got some good friends who found me on Facebook. I see you, my beloved Facebook friends. On the good old Facebook, you found me at Derrick A. Reed of the Derrick A. Reed Gospel Radio Ministries. Facebook, you know how we do it. 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

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You're part of the MixCloud crowd. My final welcome goes out to you. I don't know how you got here, but I'm so delighted that you decided just to allow Joe in the Morning to be a part of this your Sunday morning. All right? 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All right. Are you going to church on this Sunday morning? Well, here's the plan, y'all. Here's the plan on this good old third Sunday. We're going to go ahead and get some bacon and eggs going. We're going to get that coffee going. We're going to get some clothes out on the ironing board, and we're going to have us a little church before it's time to go to church. Right here, once again, on the Joy in the Morning Gospel Music Radio Show. Well, I guess we'll have a B selection at this time. A B selection coming up at this time from the choir that started us out. It was the Shallow Choir. The Shallow Choir, for the pastors, H.B. Charles, Joe Pace presents the Shallow Choir. This time, I got 10,000 reasons. Early this morning, I got 10,000 reasons. 10,000 reasons to bless his name. Keep you there where you got it. Once again, here on Joy in the Morning, I'm Brother Derek A. Reed. You stay tuned, and I guarantee you, if you stay tuned, you will be blessed. All right.

0: of music set this Sunday morning from Joe Pace. Here for you on the Joe in the Morning Got the Music Radio Show. Back to back with Joe Pace this Sunday morning. All right, keep your dad where you got it. More gospel blessings are coming your way at this time. Y'all, can I play this one for myself this Sunday morning? The Mississippi Mass Choir is coming up at this time with a selection entitled, God Made Me, and He Made Me Who I Am.
1: Through everyday trials of life,

0: quiet! Oh, come on, give him wings! Oh, I dare you to give him glory!
1: I'm a conqueror. I'm victorious. I won't be stopped. Oh no, I won't be stopped. I'm a believer. That means I'm an achiever. And I can't be blocked. Oh, I can't be blocked. Once again, the lyrics of a good old song recorded by the Mississippi Mass Choir. God made me. God made me who I am. Once again, you listen to the sounds of the Joy in the Morning Gospel Music Radio Show on this another Sunday morning, another day that the Lord has made where we're rejoicing and glad about this day. One of those good old days that we realized early this Sunday morning that last night wasn't our last night. He allowed our rolling moments to roll on to see this, the beauty of another Sunday morning. And I don't know about you, but I'm glad to be in the service one more time. Oh, I'm so glad to be in the service one more time, because I realized, y'all, he did not have to let me live. Oh, no, he didn't have to let me live. And so I'm glad to be in the service one more time. Glad to have this chance and opportunity to come your way and bring you the best in gospel music and much, much more. Been coming your way now for over 35 consecutive years. And we're glad to be here this Sunday morning by the grace and mercy of our God. All right, you know what time it is, y'all. It's 7:30, and you know what we do every Sunday morning around 7:30. Every Sunday morning around 7:30, we always take it back like an 8-track. We pull out those oldies but goodies. We dust those records off, and we play some of those good old gospel songs, some of those songs that remind us about the way church used to be. I say it all the time, if you wake up late, make sure you get up in time to get your old school mix each and every Sunday morning. I send these songs out to my beloved church mothers. Send this out to my good old brothers in the brotherhood, those deacons on the deacon board. Send this out to those missionaries, those willing workers, those good old WMUs. Once again, the oldest but goodies, those songs that remind us about the way church used to be. Right here on Joy in the Morning, right here on KTFX FM 101.7 on your radio dial. Well, this Sunday morning in our old school, I'm going to take you down to Strathers. Oh, man, I'm going to take you down to Strathers right around the corner. I grew up going to a little old church, sometimes on Saturday nights, on Friday nights, doing revivals at a place they called the Evangelist Temple Baptist Church. That was Strathers. It was down on Southside Boulevard. I remember one time when I was a kid, Dr. Strother used to always bring celebrity artists, gospel writers, gospel singers to the city of Muskogee, and they would stay right there in that old building. They'd stay right there on that old building, and it still stands today on 2nd and Southside Boulevard. I remember one weekend he had a lady in town named Doris Akers. Doris Akers was a songwriter, wrote some of the good old songs that we still sing today. At this time, doing our old school portion of our broadcast, I found a good one, y'all. This is the tribute and the story of Miss Doris Akers, here for you on Joy in the Morning. I'm telling you, it had to have been in the late 70s, early 80s. Doris Akers was right here in the city of Muskogee.
2: She learned to play the piano by ear at the age of 6. And by 10, she had written her first song, Keep the Fire Burning. And in the 1930s, she formed her own group with her siblings, and they began to sing gospel music. She was recruited by Sally Martin as her pianist and one of her vocalists in 1946. She was a gifted composer. And, many of her songs have been recorded by several artists, from Mahalia Jackson to Aretha Franklin. But I know y'all are thinking, what does the white woman have to do with our service tonight? Well, Doris Akers was black. Now, I'm dark chocolate, she's white mocha. But she's coffee all the time. Sally Martin introduced her to the white churches because what she was writing at that time sound more like what they were doing to form a lot of predominantly white choirs in her day. And I know some of y'all are saying, I still don't know who she is, Marvin. Yes, you do. You know who Doris Akers is. And I'm gonna prove to you that you know who she is, because I'm going to do a medley of her songs. There's three of them, and you're going to know all three of them. Doris Akers, who is she?

Y'all know who Doris Akers is? This is Doris Akers, last one. There's a sweet, sweet

music of Doris Akers. Here for you on the Joy in the Morning Gospel Music Radio Show. Talking about the way church used to be, y'all. The way church used to be. Well, it's at that point of our broadcast. I got to ask you the question. Are you enjoying Jesus this Sunday morning? Are you enjoying these moments of great gospel music? I want to remind you that our shows are fully listened supported. We have to pay in order to be on the radio airwaves. But we thank God for churches in the community. We thank God for businesses in the community that plant a seed with Brother Derek A. Reed so we can come your way each and every Sunday morning. Been coming your way for the past 35 years. All right, coming up at 8 o'clock. 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All right. Once again, we will call the row at 8 o'clock. If you're not a sponsor also and you'd like to plant a seed with Brother Derek A. Reed, we want to remind you about our Cash App and Chime. 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Also coming up at 8 o'clock will be our Sunday morning announcements. That's right, we have our announcement from our sponsoring churches. Want to remind you what's going to take place this weekend. The Colleague District, WMU, is getting ready for their scholarship banquet and fashion show. It's going to be held on the 24th, on Friday the 24th at 6:30 p.m. at the Dr. Martin Luther King Center. 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If you'd like to get tickets, contact Ms. Brenda Davidson. You can contact Ms. Brenda Davidson. This is a Corey Beasley scholarship presentation, and it's going to be held on, once again, July the 24th, 6:30 p.m., the Martin Luther King Center. Sister Brianna McVay will be your guest soloist. Myself, Brother Derek A. Reed, will be honored to be your speaker. The speaker on that evening will be Brother Derek A. Reed, Deputy Mayor in the City of Muskogee. All right, we give you more announcements coming up in the 8 o'clock hour.

This last week, one of our senior pastors went on to be with the Lord on July the 6th. One of our senior pastors, one of our generals in our community, an AME giant, a civil rights giant, went home to be with the Lord. And that was my friend and brother, the Reverend Dr. Samuel Craig. He went home to be with the Lord on July the 6th. And today here on the Join the Morning Gospel Music Radio Show, we just pause to, in this case, thank God for just allowing us to live in a lifetime to meet such a remarkable man. Came to Muskogee in October 2011. The good old bishop of the 12th Episcopal District did us a great favor. He transferred Dr. Samuel Craig to become the pastor of the Flipper Chapel AME Church in Taft, Oklahoma. He served the AME Church for over 30 years, different churches throughout the state of Oklahoma. And once again, he landed here after pastoring great churches in El Reno, Paul's Valley, Midwest City, Langston, then here to Taft, Oklahoma, where he retired as pastor emeritus, once again after 30 years of serving the African Methodist Episcopal Church. And once again, we'd also like to remember him for his civil rights advocacy. As a teenager, he had an opportunity in Oklahoma City, Oklahoma, to run across that great lady, the legendary Miss Clara Looper, and he was involved in the Kirk's Drug Store sit-in movements. Then later on in 1963, he joined millions in the state of Washington, D.C. for the March on Washington in 1963. But because of Dr. Samuel Craig and his teenage friends back then, he sat down so we can stand up in 2026. He sat down in those restaurants that African Americans used to couldn't go into, those colored water fountains, those segregations. I heard those kids at those lunch counters got cussed at, spit at, pushed on. But once again, Dr. Craig went through that in the 1960s just for us. And then once again, a great career in the AME Church. In addition to that, he served our country as well. He served Vietnam in the U.S. Air Force. And so we say hats off to this great soldier who stood up all over the world for us here in the United States of America, as well as once again, as an African Methodist Episcopal pastor here in our area. On this Sunday morning, we're praying for his wife, his beloved wife, Pastor Pearline Bariati Craig. We're praying for her on this day. We're here on Join the Morning. We don't say goodbye, but we say goodnight for now. This is a great soldier. He fought hard, y'all. This great Air Force soldier, he fought hard. This soldier in God's army, he fought hard. So we say goodnight for now, Dr. Craig. Race well run.

And if anybody knew how to praise the Lord, David knew how to praise the Lord. David said, I will bless the Lord at all times, and his praises shall continually be in my mouth. That means no matter what I'm going through, he's still worthy of praise. Listen.

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0: is Joe in the Morning, the 8 o'clock hour, time for our morning message.
1: And here's another collision. Boom! Are you going to keep staying in your attachments, or are you going to trust God for your new assignment? You don't get to do both. You got to let something go so you can become who God is calling you to be. And that's why you came to church today, because you didn't know it, but God's got you in the delivery room. You thought you walked into a sanctuary, and you really just walked into a delivery room, because who you used to be has to fall away so that who he's calling you to be can be emerged. And that's why you're uncomfortable in this season, and that's why some things are coming to an end that you wish wouldn't come to an end, because he needs you to be more in the next chapter than you've ever been in the last chapter. And you don't get to wait to trust him when you become it. You got to trust him through the metamorphosis. You got to trust him through the evolution. You got to trust him while it still doesn't make sense. You got to trust him while you're shedding the safety of who you used to be. Preach, Shaw, I promise you I'm doing the best I can. Can I talk to the human becomings in the room who can trust God when you are not looking like you used to look anymore? And then people say to you, you acting brand new. You change. That is the greatest compliment a Christian could get, is that I'm acting brand new and that I changed. And the saddest thing that can ever be said of a Christian is that you grew up in church, but you didn't grow up in church. You grew up in church, but you didn't grow up in church, because everybody that grows old doesn't grow up. And I remember last summer when I went to the Obama Library, it was just a concrete slab. They said it looks like four. It's supposed to be four hands clasped together. I'm gonna be honest, I love architecture, but I promise to God, I don't see none of them hands. So it's supposed to be hands coming together. That's what it's supposed to look like. I promise you, I don't see it, and it ain't for me to see, but we went. At least 20, 30, 40 preachers, they took us to go in the Obama Library last summer with nothing in it. We walked on rocks and cement, and they just pointed around and said, and this will be the plaza, and this will be where the statue is, and there's going to be an ark symbolizing that the arc of the moral universe is long, but it bends towards justice. They said, that's going to be here, and then there's going to be a garden over there. And then we went inside the building. They said, be careful. There's trash, there's debris, there's nails, but there's going to be a painting here, and this floor is going to be this, and this floor, that's where the Oval Office will be. You'll be able to walk in and see a replica of the White House right there in that room, and there'll be cases, and her dresses will be here on this wall, and nothing was in there but cement and dust. And I said, my goodness, they got to do all this by next year. It's a lot of work they got to do. But I want you to know, 1 year later, I've been back in the Obama Library. And everything they said they were going to do, they've done it and some. But last year, I couldn't see what it was becoming, because I was only looking at what I was looking at. And I'm trying to play the library and all those working in the library saying, y'all got a lot of work to do around here. They knew they had a lot of work to do, but eyes had not seen and ears had not heard the fullness of what God had prepared. I'm trying to tell you, somebody's looking at your life like the library in 2025, and they're saying, oof, she got a lot of work to do. And something's going to be there, but nothing's there now. And something's going to be beautiful there, but nothing's there now. And I want you to let them keep staring at you in your construction, but put a sign up and say, pardon my dust, I am under construction. But next year, you might not even get to find tickets to come see how amazing I am.

0: success to you in your next season. That's why you better watch how you treat me while I'm down, because I ain't gonna be down forever. I'm gonna walk in the fullness of my assignment, and I'm gonna release my attachment, but I'm becoming, and I'm changing, and I'm growing. And you better stop judging people while they're under construction, because it doth not yet appear what they shall be. And I want you to remember everybody that played you while you were under construction. I want you to remember everybody that abandoned you in your tough season. I want you to remember everybody who could not walk with you to the L when you didn't have a car. But then you get a car and now everybody want to ride. No, boo, if you couldn't hang with me while I was low, you don't get to ride with me when I go high. God will use those seasons to reveal who's really on your side.
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I want to remind you that our shows are fully listened for. 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Today's show is brought to you in part by the Greater Rayfield Baptist Church. Pastor Leroy Walker Sr. is the pastor. Mount Calvary Baptist Church, Pastor Gary Hall. Mount Zion Baptist Church, Pastor David Ragsdale. New Zion Baptist Church, Pastor Josh Mitchell. The Macedonia Baptist Church, Dr. Larry A. Smith. New Jerusalem Baptist Church, Pastor Roscoe Beasley. 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Elohim Love Center Ministries, Pastor Steve, First Lady Audrey Rucker. Flipper Chapel, AME Church of Taft, Oklahoma. The Greater Mount Olive Baptist Church out of Tulsa, Oklahoma. Pastor Eddie Davis. Timothy Baptist Church out of Tulsa, Oklahoma, Pastor Tawan Jones, the Flipper Chapel AME Church out of Taft, Oklahoma, Pastor Leonard Shepherd, and the Muskogee Christian Ministers Union. President is Bishop Andre Jones, Keith E. Bigelow Funeral Directors Incorporated, and the Joyful Noise TV Network. And Lakeland Flores, these are the ones who helped make today's show possible, giving special thanks to all of our sponsors. All right, if you're not a sponsor, 918-235-7596. 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All right, announcements for the morning. I want to remind you once again, the College District is getting ready for their WMU Scholarship Banquet and Fashion Show. A Corey Beasley Scholarship Production will be held on July the 24th. Friday night, 6:30 p.m. at the Dr. Martin Luther King Center. You can get your tickets by contacting Sister Brenda Davidson. Contact Sister Brenda Davidson today, moderator John Washington, or any of the pastors of the College District should have information as well. Once again, it's going to be held at the Muskogee Martin Luther King Center, 6:30 p.m. on July the 24th. Scholarship, fashion show, and banquet. Myself, Brother Derek A. Reed, will be the keynote speaker. Music will be provided by Sister Brianna McVay. Looking forward to fellowshipping with my colleague district, WMU, family on this Friday night. All right. Other announcements include the Central Missionary Baptist Church has been engaged in the Word on Wednesday. The Word on Wednesday. Every Wednesday, they've been having great speakers to stop by their location. And on this week, they will be having the Reverend Marlon Coleman on July the 22nd. On July 22nd, the Reverend Marlon Coleman. On July the 29th, will be Pastor Brian Bunch closing out these revival services. Once again, Summer Revival at the Central Missionary Baptist Church. Pastor Jamie Powell has been the gracious host. The services started 7 o'clock p.m. every Wednesday. Every Wednesday, the church is located at 1400 Georgetown Avenue here in the city of Muskogee, a.k.a. the Reverend Ray K. Gaines Avenue. Reverend Jamie Powell is the host pastor for this great event. All right. Well, I want to remind you once again that Night Hoops Tournament is going to be taking place. Night Hoops Tournament is going to be taking place starting on July the 31st, the weekend of the 31st, as well as the weekend of August the 7th. There will be prizes that will be given away, first place, large groups, medium groups, and small groups. Once again, get signed up today. Register today in person for this Night Hoops. Say hats off once again to the Christian Ministers Union for providing this atmosphere for the young people every Friday and Saturday night at the Teen Center here in the city of Muskogee. All right. 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We tell you more about them later on in the broadcast. All right, keep you there where you got it, y'all. I got a few more miles to go. I'm going all the way to 8:30, so let me throw in a couple of more good ones before we get out of here, before I have to slide over to the side. During the morning, I'm Brother Derek A. Reed. 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Once again, so glad to be in the service one more time. Glad to have this chance and opportunity to spend with you on another Sunday morning.

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0: 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Well, the old clock on the wall says that's about all, y'all. It's been so nice to have shared these moments of gospel music with you. Looking forward to coming back into your homes again next Sunday morning. Until next Sunday morning, I want you to remember my motto. There's a bright side somewhere. Don't you stop. Don't give up until you find it. You hear me? I want you to have yourself a good day and an even better tomorrow. This is Brother Derek A. Reed signing off. Gliding to the side on the Joy in the Morning Gospel Music Radio Show, KTFX FM 101.7 on your radio dial.
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Now, let's go right into the service. So let's return back to Psalms 103. The last time we talked about, we looked at verse number 103 and 20, where we're talking about some of the blessings, benefits, and advantages of serving the living God. And we were talking about the ministry or the help and assistance of angels while we are on this earth. So I'm going to reread verse number 20. It says, "Bless the Lord, ye his angels." So even the angels have to bow in holy submission to the Almighty God. "Bless the Lord, ye his angels." So God has angels in the earth. They are ready, willing, and able to help us who are heirs of salvation, to assist us who are heirs of salvation. And it says that they even bless, honor, respect the Lord God Almighty. And then it says that excel in strength. We talked about how they have great supernatural strength. They can assist us in doing anything that needs to be done. They can prevail against any power, any spirit, and any force, and work in our behalf so that the will of God our Father and the Lord Jesus Christ will come to bear or come to pass in our lives. Amen. And the angels of God are stronger than the will of man. No matter what their title is, position is, it doesn't matter. The angels of God are well able to prevail against the will of man and against the will of our adversary, the devil. Amen. So it says that they excel in strength. They have great might, great power. And then it says that do his commandments. They are here to carry out the orders and the commands of the living God in our behalf. God has put every one of us here on this earth for his divine purpose. And he means for his divine purpose and will to come to bear, to come to pass, to truly happen in each of our lives. But there are opposing forces. There are opposing spirits, entities that work against us. And that's why God has the angels here working in our behalf. Even though we don't see them, yet they can be manifested in the natural. But most of the time we don't see them. But they are here to work in our behalf. God is serious about his people. I'm going to say that again. God is serious about his people. He didn't just plump us or form us as a blob of dust and flesh just to be on this earth walking around with no direction, no purpose, no meaning in life. He created all of us to bring glory and praise to his name. And that's what he means to happen in each and every one of our lives. So the angels of God, another thing that they do is they war for us. They fight for us. They defend us in the spiritual realm. They prevail against the will of the unseen negative forces. Amen. And even wicked and evil people that plot, plan, and strategize against us with their words. The angels of God are powerful enough to penetrate and to bring down the haughty, prideful, hateful words and strategies, even of evil, as the Bible says, wicked and unreasonable men or women. They are stronger than that. Amen. And so they work in our behalf. They say they do his commandments. God has commanded his will over our lives. And no person or group of people have the right to try to stop or block that. Yet they do try to do that, unfortunately. But they will not prevail
Amen. As we stay in our place of in position of prayer, of righteousness, of integrity, and just do what we know to do. We know to pray. We know to fast. We know to get in the Word of God. We know to speak the Word of God. We know to discipline our own flesh and our own mouth. Do what we know to do. Amen. And sometimes we as believers, we're looking for another word. No, let's just do what the Word says. Simple. Amen. Just be obedient on a daily basis to what God has told us to do in His Word, to walk in love, to walk in forgiveness. Amen. To walk this walk of faith. And He gives us the grace to do all of that. We can do none of that of ourselves or on our own. He empowers us day by day, moment by moment. Amen. So let's just do what He has said to do. And He will take care of the rest. And it says they're hearkening. Means ing. That means they still are listening, taking heed unto the voice of His word. So again, God has commanded, if you will, prophesied or spoken prophetically over our lives. Amen. Even before we were placed in our mother's womb, He has spoken His word over our lives. And as we understand the will of God for our lives, we have to speak in agreement with what He said. Amen. The plans that He has for our lives and for our families. Amen. So we have to begin to line our words up with what the word of God says. Amen. So the angels of God are real. I'm going to read verse 21. It says, "Bless ye the Lord, all ye hosts." Talking about the angels of God again. David recognized that even the angels have to bow to the commands of God. He said, "Ye ministers of Him." So angels are ministers, ministering spirits. Amen. Can you remember when you almost had a car wreck, when a car almost hit you and swerved the other way, or barely missed you, or you barely missed the car? Amen. Think about some of the things that happened or could have happened in your life. And you can think and say, hey, it most likely was an angel of God that intervened in my life, or in my family's life, in my child's life. Amen. So many things could have happened, but by the grace of God, the angels of God were on assignment. The angels of God were there to prevent it in our behalf and in behalf of our family. Amen. And then it says, "Bless the Lord, all His works in all places of dominion." So the angels of God were created. They were created by God. So if they were created by God, they need to be what? Obedient to God, subjected to God, just like we, as the people of God. God created us. Not people, not denominations, not organizations. God Almighty created us. He has the plan. So let's cooperate with His plan. Let's get our eyes off of people and what their will is for us, or what they think that we should be doing, or what they think we qualify to be doing, or are non-qualified. Amen. It doesn't matter what people think, but it does matter what God has prophetically spoken over our lives. And we have to line up with that no matter what. Amen. Let's go to Hebrews 13. Very interesting scripture as well. Hebrews 13, and we're just going to deal with verse number 1. Still talking about the blessings, the benefits of serving the Almighty God. We got to get our eyes, raise our eyes off of people, because we can be stuck. Amen. We can be halted. We can be blocked if we just concentrate on people, the will of people, and their opinions of us. Amen. They may not see what God has placed on the inside of us and on the inside of you. They might not see your full potential, but God does. He knows what He has placed on the inside of every one of us. Amen.
The Bible says that when the Lord Jesus, Yeshua, was piercing his side, that he gave gifts unto men. Amen. So not only one gift or ability has he placed on the inside of you or me or every person upon the earth, even the people that are not born again yet. God has placed abilities, talents on the inside of them, giftings on the inside of them, that they can flourish, they can grow, they can make it. Amen. They can excel and succeed in life. That's why he did that. He didn't intend for anyone on this earth to be poor. Even though the Lord Jesus Yeshua said, the poor you will have with you always. Why? Why is it? Because sometimes, in some cases, people cannot receive the goodness of God. Amen. Because their eyes have been blinded to the goodness of God. They think that being in poverty or being always down and pushed down and oppressed is the will of God. That is their lot in life. But that is not the truth. So when he said the poor would be with you always, it wasn't because it was God's will or God's divine plan for anyone. If God created a person, he wants them to bring glory and praise to his name. He wants them to excel, to succeed in life, and not to be oppressed with poverty and lack. Amen. And always in a chronic need in their life. That's not the perfect will of God for anyone, saved or unsaved, if the truth be known and the truth be told. Amen. So Hebrews 13:1, it says, let brotherly love continue. And I believe, and I know that this is an area that every member of the body of Christ has to work on, or have to let the Spirit of God work more diligently in our lives. The love of God working through us and in us, even for ourselves, because sometimes we subtly and unaware, we dismiss ourselves. We mistreat ourselves and put others so far ahead of us and in front of us that we neglect ourselves. We do for other people and won't even do for ourselves. We will minister to other people and not even minister to ourselves. We will, at a drop of a hat, do something for someone else, sow into their life $100 or this or that. And then when you go to the store, you can't even spend $20 on yourself for a personal something that you might like or desire. So that's misplaced love. Amen. The Bible lets us know that we should love others as in the same way that we love ourselves. So this is an area that the body of Christ has to work on, because we've all gone through so many traumatic experiences in our lives. Amen. And sometimes we are walking in self-punishment. We're walking in the oppression of how people treated us or responded to us. And we're not walking in the area of love that flows from God for us. We're walking under how people mishandled us, how people isolated us, how people dismissed us. Amen. And we feel, whether we say it or not, in a lot of cases, how we treat ourselves or handle ourselves is a telltale sign. Amen. When you would do for other people what you wouldn't even do for yourself, something is wrong with that picture. Say that again. When you will do for other people what you would not do for yourself, something is wrong for with that picture. Amen. If you're blessed to work, you're blessed or graced to come into financial blessings or favor, and you would rather spend it on someone else than to spend even $10 or $50 on yourself, something is wrong. And something needs to be adjusted in your life, in my life. Amen? Amen. And so he said, let brotherly love continue. How can we really,
truly love other people when secretly we don't love ourselves. We are operating in self-hate. We're operating in from a place of feeling inferior to others, that somebody else deserves the blessing that God has put in your bank account, put in your hand. Why? Why would they deserve it more when God gave it to you? Amen. Amen. Amen. I've gone through things like that. I'm saving my money or putting a little money aside just in case somebody else needs it. Amen. And then the refusal to do the slightest thing for myself. Buy a pair of shoes. That's misplaced, quote unquote, love. And that needs an adjustment. Amen. And then the body of Christ as a whole, when we talk about the love of God, I ask the Lord, where is this? Amen. Very few, rarely do you see people operating what I think in my mind's eye out of love. It's even in the church, it's like selfishness. And there's a big thing going on now about in social media about tithing, do to tithe or not to tithe. And so people are so intelligent now. They don't need God because they've gotten to the financial place. They don't need God. And it's optional whether you tithe or not. My thing is, and what I believe, my husband believe, that we are the seed of Abraham. And if Abraham tithed and honored God and his descendants, and that we are the children of Abraham, then that's not old school. Tithing was instituted with Abraham 400 years before the law. Amen. So it's everybody's choice. And it's to me, it's indicative of how you want to be blessed and rewarded by God. Me, I don't have a problem because I had nothing. Zero. Nothing without God and my husband. And now he's given us such an abundance unto his glory and his grace. And how would I deny him and think that we did anything on our own? So that's another subject. I'm not going to get deep into that, but it really baffles me when I see people do that and they're so intelligent and they have their degrees and they're so brainy now that they don't need God. Without his breath, what would you do? Without his energy or favor to open a financial door for you?

be careful how you treat people. And that's something that has stuck with me. And for the body of Christ, I mean, we have to be careful, not just for this scripture's sake, but for our Father's sake. We represent Him. And I'm not saying we won't have a bad day or a bad experience or a bad response. I'm not saying that, because that's not reality. But in general, we have to be careful how we treat people, how we handle people, how we respond to people, no matter what our position is. I mean, we have to come down off of the haughtiness and being high-minded, or as some would say, off of our high horse, think that we can just treat people any kind of way and then still claim the character of God, the attributes of God, the fruit of God, and all of this. We're representing Him. Amen. And so that doesn't mean that sometimes you don't have to be firm, because sometimes you do. Amen. But to be rude and nasty and disrespectful to people on a daily, deliberately, because you have an attitude and you think you have the right to do so, that is misrepresentation of who God is through His Son and His character. Amen. And so we have to what? Make some adjustments. Amen. Because no one deserves to be on the other end of our attitudes and our rudeness and our nastiness. Even if it's over doctrine, we didn't die for anybody. Let me say it again. We didn't die for anybody. So if you think somebody don't have their doctrine straight, that doesn't give us the license or the permission to be rude to people. Amen. And try to make them feel like they are disqualified from God's salvation through His Son, or that God doesn't love them, or God doesn't want them in His circle. You may not want them in your circle. You may not love them, but please don't put that on God. You're not God. I'm not God. And again, we didn't die for anybody. Everybody belongs to Him. Amen. And so here it's just warning us to be careful how we treat people, because sometimes you are entertaining, I'm entertaining angels. Amen. And they may be looking right in our face. Amen. And beholding our attitude, our display of character, whatever they may be, whether it's positive or negative. So we have to be careful. We have to put ourselves in check. Amen. And as older generations say, sometimes, yeah, we might get up on the wrong side of the bed, but we still have to check ourselves, check our spirit. Amen. Discipline ourselves. Amen. And do the right thing and have the right attitude and apologize. It's a big thing with the body. Apologize. Can you apologize? Can I apologize to somebody? If I've been rude, if I've been mean, if I had the wrong response, am I willing to apologize? Are you willing to apologize? Or do we think we're too big for that? We're too big for the word. We can't humble ourselves and do what the word of God tells us to do. We all can be wrong. I'm going to say that again. We all can be wrong. We all can get wrong. We all can respond wrong. This is reality. I said, this is reality. But the Bible says, if a man or human, woman, sin, we have an advocate with the Father, Jesus Christ, the righteous. Amen. And sometimes we just need to say, I am sorry. I was wrong. Please forgive me. Amen. And that can save a lot of relationships. That can keep things from crumbling. Amen. And we have to dismiss pride from the situation and the circumstance. Amen. And we have to be right and do right. Amen. This is a part of our righteousness, because it happens. It can happen to you. It can happen to me. Amen. And even has happened, to be honest. And if you will be honest with yourself,

of, yeah, situations where you needed to repent. I needed to repent. Lord, this wasn't right. Or go to that person and say, you know, I was wrong. I'm sorry for that. That came out wrong. I responded wrong. I misunderstood. I misheard. Amen. Nothing wrong with it. That's a part of our salvation, forgiveness that we walk out every day. Amen. And don't have, not have the attitude. I told them. Okay. Amen. How did you tell them? And I don't care how they felt. Is that the right attitude? Amen. We have to care. Amen. And we have to be gracious, kind, because, you know, that can come back around to us. And how do we want someone to respond to us? How do we want somebody to tell us even truth? Do we want them to be rude and brass and hateful and mean and blunt? Or do we want it mixed with grace and mercy? Yeah, give me truth, but give me some mercy too. Amen. So we do have to be careful how we entertain strangers, because these, if they're angels, they're reporting, they're ever before the face of God, and they're reporting what we do, how we do it, what we say, and how we say it. And even a child of God, even if it's a little child, God's eyes are up on them. They have angels too. So we have to be careful. Amen. And realize everyone is important to God. May not be to us. They should be. But everyone's important to God. Amen. And so we have to be mindful how we treat one another, even in the house of God, even in the body of Christ. Sometimes we so mishandle one another and dismiss each other. Amen. Have respect of persons. All of these things. We have to make adjustments. We have to change. We have to acknowledge. And we have to repent. Amen. So, I hope you have enjoyed this part of the message, talking about the ministry of angels that are here to assist us and help us while we walk on this earth. God bless you, and I hope you have a great week ahead. We thank you for listening today. We would like to invite you to our Sunday services at 11 a.m. Our address is 109 South 5th Street in Muskogee, Oklahoma. And may God bless you in this week ahead.

0: Good morning. Thanks for calling Rise Up Country. Everybody's got a story. I want to hear yours.
1: Good morning, John. When I was in about seventh grade, I had a teacher who was a born-again Christian, and he always used to encourage us, and in fact, he paid for me and my siblings to go to a Christian summer camp. And he really, you know, brought us all to Christ, and it's just something I'll never forget about him. I mean, I don't remember what he taught, other than God, you know, but
0: right.
1: That was in the olden days when, you know, teachers were allowed to speak about God, and he was just a wonderful teacher.
0: I tell you what, kids love going to camp, don't they?
1: We had a great time at this Christian camp, and like I said, you know, Mr. Campbell, his name was, and like I said, I don't remember what he taught, but I do remember he was a born-again Christian, and, you know, he's one who brought me to Christ.
0: Well, thanks for sharing that with us.
1: Thank you. You have a wonderful day.
0: You too. Bye-bye.
1: Bye-bye.
0: My guest on today's show is George Burge. Was he born with the silver spoon in his mouth? I'll let him tell you. Stay with me.
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0: 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So how old do you have to be before you can actually save someone's life? 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Stay with me.
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0: 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How important is that? 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
1: News. I'm Paul Stevens. The U.S. launching new attacks in Iran and what the White House is calling punishment for the killing of two U.S. service members this past Friday.
2: The casualties were at the Mowafiq Salti Air Base in Jordan, and they're a result of Iran's repeated shots at U.S. bases in neighboring countries. At least one strike got through the defenses.
1: And that's Fox's Mike Tobin in Tel Aviv, Israel. The White House taking a bit of a victory lap already regarding soccer's World Cup that wraps up this afternoon.
3: There was going to be no better example of American exceptionalism during our first 250 years and the hope and promise during our next 250 years. This was President Trump's vision, and we've executed incredibly well.
1: White House World Cup Task Force Executive Director Andrew Giuliani on Fox and Friends Weekend. Today, Spain and Argentina, 3 p.m. in New Jersey for the World Cup title. 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
15: Summer heat continues to build today with temperatures getting into the mid-90s. Heat indices will be close to 105 in many areas, prompting some heat advisories. This afternoon, a pop-up shower can't be ruled out before we cool down into the upper 70s, with more heat expected tomorrow, bringing us close to 100 degrees in many places with plenty of sunshine. From the 2 News Weather Center, I'm meteorologist Matthew Wisnett.
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17: Coming up this hour, George Burge is going to tell us how he grew up around cowboy life in Austin. And Hardy has a great story about how he learned patience.

0: That was a song I wrote with Aaron Tippin and his wife Thea. You can find it on his 25-year anniversary album, God's Not Through With Me Yet. Coming up next on Rise Up Country, Hardy's got a great story about how he learned patience, and you won't believe who taught him.
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0: good morning. Thanks for calling Rise Up Country. This is John.
1: Hello, John.
0: Hey there. How are you today?
1: I'm doing great. I was just going to tell you that if it wasn't for God, I wouldn't be here. In 2012, I had a massive stroke. I couldn't walk for 6 weeks. My whole left side wouldn't work. And now I'm just fine.
0: Oh my
1: gosh. I've had four concussions. I fell down the stairs as a baby. I had one playing football, two breaking horses. And now the last thing I've had happen, I had a cow tied up and I was going to milk him out a little bit. And the cow rolled over and fell on me and broke my leg from my knee down to my foot.
0: Well, thank God you're okay. Hey, listen, thanks for calling, and I'll talk to you later.
1: And my favorite saying when I leave somebody, say goodbye to them, I always say, well, cheerio. So I'll say cheerio to you.
0: Well, cheerio back at you, man.
1: Okay, thank you so much.
0: Bye.
1: Bye.
0: Did you ever think about how the founding fathers of America lived their lives? How did they become so smart and so strong? I've got a story all about one of them coming up next on Rise Up Country.
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2: News, I'm Ann Carrick. Argentina and Spain face off today to determine this year's World Cup champion. Executive Director of the White House Task Force on the FIFA World Cup 2026, Andrew Giuliani, on Fox and Friends Weekend.
3: There was going to be no better example of American exceptionalism during our first 250 years and the hope and promise during our next 250 years. This was President Trump's vision, and we've executed incredibly well.
2: The game is at 3 p.m. Eastern on Fox. The U.S. has bombarded Iran for the eighth night in a row after two U.S. service members were killed. Fox's Mike Tobin.
4: The casualties were at the Mowafiq Salti Air Base in Jordan, to the eastern side of Jordan. They're a result of Iran's repeated shots at U.S. bases in neighboring countries. At least one strike got through the defenses.
2: Iran's attacks triggering air raids in Israel. 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
4: Summer heat continues to build today with temperatures getting into the mid-90s. Heat indices will be close to 105 in many areas, prompting some heat advisories. This afternoon, a pop-up shower can't be ruled out before we cool down into the upper 70s, with more heat expected tomorrow, bringing us close to 100 degrees in many places with plenty of sunshine. From the 2 News Weather Center, I'm meteorologist Matthew Wisnett.
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6: Summer heat continues to build today with temperatures getting into the mid-90s. Heat indices will be close to 105 in many areas, prompting some heat advisories. This afternoon, a pop-up shower can't be ruled out before we cool down into the upper 70s, with more heat expected tomorrow, bringing us close to 100 degrees in many places with plenty of sunshine. From the 2 News Weather Center, I'm meteorologist Matthew Wisnett.
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1: News. I'm Paul Stevens. The U.S. launching new attacks in Iran in what the White House is calling punishment for the killing of two U.S. service members this past Friday.
2: And the casualties were at the Mowafiq Salti Air Base in Jordan, and they're a result of Iran's repeated shots at U.S. bases in neighboring countries. At least one strike got through the defenses.
1: And that's Fox's Mike Tobin in Tel Aviv. The White House taking a bit of a victory lap regarding soccer's World Cup.
3: There was going to be no better example of American exceptionalism during our first 250 years and the hope and promise during our next 250 years. This was President Trump's vision, and we've executed incredibly well.
1: White House World Cup Task Force Executive Director Andrew Giuliani on Fox and Friends Weekend in New Jersey today, North Jersey, Spain, and Argentina. 3 p.m. for the championship. 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
6: Summer heat continues to build today with temperatures getting into the mid-90s. Heat indices will be close to 105 in many areas, prompting some heat advisories. This afternoon, a pop-up shower can't be ruled out before we cool down into the upper 70s, with more heat expected tomorrow, bringing us close to 100 degrees in many places with plenty of sunshine. From the 2 News Weather Center, I'm meteorologist Matthew Wisnett.
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0: The huge hit that started it all for Rascal Flatts back in the summer of 2000. Praying for Daylight on American Country Countdown. It's Ryan Fox hanging with one third of the Flatts this weekend on the show. One of our faves, Joe Don Rooney. Thanks for taking the time, man. Everyone has loved seeing you guys get back together, tour the country, selling out arenas everywhere. I just would like to know, who was the one in the group chat that was like, guys, we got to do this again. We got to get this thing back together.
1: You know, I think first off, Gary was out doing some of his own shows, which was great. And he was out there working hard. And really, it was Jay and I that talked to each other first. And one of our managers, Clarence Spalding, he got on the phone with us and said, hey, we think through our Live Nation connections that you guys might be able to do some business. And this was summer of 2024.
0: Right.
1: You know, and I was sitting around just being a dad. I was basically retired and to an extent. And so they got with Gary's management and set up a call. And Jay, Gary, and I talked. And it's like, we caught right back up where we left off and decided to do it. And grateful to be back with my brothers. I mean, it's just been a amazing past year and a half. Really has.
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0: Former ACC number one from Darius Rucker on American Country Countdown. It's Ryan Fox. Having fun with our guests this weekend.
1: What hurts the most was being so close.
0: Rascal Flatts, Joe Don Rooney is our special guest on the show this weekend. Now, not only have you toured with Darius before, recently you had Lauren Elena and Chris Lane as your opening act. So when that tour was over, you guys graciously gave them some really cool tour gifts. A couple vehicles. You gave Lauren a Bronco. You gave Chris Lane a Mustang. But I'm curious to know who gave you guys, who gave Rascal Flatts your best tour gift when you were an opener back in the day?
2: Oh, man. We were pretty fortunate to play some pretty cool tours early on. Let's see. We went out with Jody Messina first in 2001, then Toby Keith 2002. And we went, it was Brooks and Dunn 03.
0: You went with Kenny one time, right?
2: Or 04 with Chesney. Yeah, that was a fun one. And every one of them were cool gifts. I remember we got like these like golf carts, I believe, of some sort. And we got a few of those, which was really sweet. And man, some of the stuff I forget. It's a little foggy. Back, you're talking 22, 23 years ago. So, but we always got some good tour gifts. And there were always good tour pranks, which was always the most fun, to be honest.
0: Okay, you got to tell me the best prank that you guys pulled.
2: We had Darius Rucker out with us in 2008, and we thought, for whatever reason, we said, well, we're going to get a goat. Get a goat and put it in his dressing room, okay? And it'll be hilarious. We thought it'd probably, you know, probably eat some of the catering and stuff like that, and all the cheese plates and all that stuff.
0: Right.
2: And it turns out the damn thing ate all the furniture, and we had to pay for all the furniture. And so the joke was on us, you know, it's like, and Darius is like, said, of course you put a goat in here and eats everything. That's on you guys. I'm not paying anything.
0: Oh my God. That's so amazing.
2: It was pretty fun.
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0: Cody Johnson and Brandon Lake, When a Cowboy Prays, our ACC New and Now track on American Country Countdown. And Ryan, and you may remember when Brandon hooked up with Jelly Roll for this big hit. It's Brandon Lake with Jelly Roll, Heart Pot Hallelujah. And it was only after Brandon sang When a Cowboy Prays solo on his social media that Cody first heard about it.
1: Well, first of all, Brandon broke the internet whenever he played it the first time, and I woke up the next day and everybody was like, did you see all this people hollering Cody Johnson, yeah, yeah, cut this song? Because I don't have social media, so my wife starts showing me all this, and then I get a call, it's like, hey, this is Brandon Lake. I thought, I guess we're doing this song, like, yeah, the people have spoken,
2: the people have spoken.
1: Like, and a lot of times organically, like, we didn't know each other,
2: yeah,
1: and out of this song, not only did it help shape people's lives, it's helping him kind of segue into the country music realm, but you know, for me, it's like organic. It just happened. It wasn't planned. And so I love when things come together like that.
0: 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And that's this weekend's ACC New and Now, paid for by NHTSA. 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

0: Langley with their massive hit, Choosing Texas, and ACC Extra on American Country Countdown. It's Ryan, proud Ella's Bella, member of the Ella's Bella's fan club. And there's more of us joining this club each and every day, including at the recent concert in Nashville, Thomas Rhett and Niall Horan.
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0: And not only did they proclaim their love of Ella Langley and her music, Niall and Thomas did their own version of Choosing Texas. Gotta love it. You can catch those two and their love for Ella Langley on the road together this weekend. Niall Horan, Thomas Rhett in Hershey, Pennsylvania, as the countdown rolls on.
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5: Character UK's new prime minister will be sworn in Monday. Labour Party head Andy Burnham already touting his goals and a shift to the left. Fox's Stephanie Bennett is in London.
6: Burnham's office says he wants to relocate part of number 10 Downing Street up to Manchester, scrap plans for a government-issued digital ID that would have tackled illegal immigration, but also eventually allow people to manage childcare or tax returns.
5: Air quality from Canadian wildfires continued to be a problem, and now there's a storm in the Gulf. Fox Weather's Adam Klotz.
7: We've got an area in the Gulf of America where you see an 80% chance of developing a storm. This would be named Bertha. We're not expecting it to become a hurricane, but it could become a tropical storm. It'd mean a whole lot of rain falling in the Gulf.
5: Severe storms also are expected to threaten parts of the Mid-Atlantic and Southeast. 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
10: Summer heat continues to build today with temperatures getting into the mid-90s. Heat indices will be close to 105 in many areas, prompting some heat advisories. This afternoon, a pop-up shower can't be ruled out before we cool down into the upper 70s, with more heat expected tomorrow, bringing us close to 100 degrees in many places with plenty of sunshine. From the 2 News Weather Center, I'm meteorologist Matthew Wisnett.
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0: 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American Country Countdown. I'm your host, Ryan Fox, and this hour we dive back into our combo with Joe Don Rooney from Rascal Flatts. More from Joe Don in our exclusive one-on-one here in the next 15 minutes. Plus, are you a fan of Zach Top? You're going to want to stick around for a little something from him coming up soon, too. But first, back to the countdown. And Lainey Wilson and John Mayer own this spot up 3 notches this weekend with Bone Keys Wallet, American Country Countdown.
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0: Big ol' hit from Rascal Flatts from back in 2009. Summer Nights on American Country Countdown. And Ryan Fox with all the hits and the stars coast to coast and around the world. Joe Don Rooney of the Flatts hanging with us here this weekend. And Joe Don, you, Gary, and Jay are all dads. And I'm wondering, what's the most dad thing that you guys have talked about on the Flatts dad group chat?
1: There's always something funny. The 6-7 things played itself out. And dads try to keep up with that funny stuff, you know, so we can be, you know, understand what our kids are doing, our teenagers and stuff. And, you know, but it's like, it just changes. Every week there's something new now.
2: Yeah. Right? Like, are you hearing this at your house? Yeah, I'm hearing that too. Mm-hmm. Yeah, I know. Oh, my gosh.
1: It's ever changing. So if you know something new this week, let me know. I'll add it to our group chat.
2: We got to have each other's backs, Joe Don. We do.
1: Totally.
2: What's one thing that... Okay, just between us, no one else will hear this. What's one thing after touring 25 years together that Gary or Jay do that drives you nuts still?
1: We just got the band back together, dude. You're trying to break us back up?
3: No.
1: Dang it. Jay's a perfectionist. So anytime anybody makes a mistake on stage, he just whips his neck around at you and looks at you like, which is almost hilarious because it's like automatic.
2: Yes.
1: And that's one thing I wish he could be just kind of like let that go sometimes. But he can't. That's just Jay. Yep. Gary, I wish you wasn't so dang good. That guy, you know, he's the first singer I ever heard when I moved to Nashville.
2: Really?
1: And when I heard him in a club and Jay on stage singing with their little startup group they did before I even joined them, mm-hmm. and I was like, this is the bar for lead singer? Are you kidding me? Like, I might want to pack up and go back to Oklahoma because this dude is unbelievable. And it just turned out that, you know, we ended up being in a band together, so it's pretty cool.
2: That's awesome, man.
1: I wish every now and then he just wasn't so dang good. Just sing bad just once, buddy.
0: Give everyone else a shot.
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0: Zach Top checking in at number 19. It's South of Sanity on American Country Countdown. It's Ryan and Zach. Recently stopped by the Mostly Sports podcast, and what he did, he shared what advice he got from a buddy, one of his band members, that he says changed his life when he was starting out.
1: We were out playing a show, and he's like, man, why don't you just quit school? All you got to do is just go work construction nonstop for a year, and you can save up enough money to move to Nashville and then go play. And I was like, dang, you know what? That sounds like a pretty good idea. And I was like, instead of going into debt, you know, on this school and whatnot, I'll drop out and I'll go work construction. And so that's what I did. And then spring of 2018 got discovered by my producer. And that felt like finally there was a foot in the door. All I was doing was just posting Facebook videos at the time. So he found me off of one of them.
2: Just you and a guitar?
1: Yep. That was it.
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0: Langley and an ACC Extra. Work for the win on American Country Countdown. 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As she explained to Theo Vaughn.
1: I mean, you've known all these people your whole life. 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
1: 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I'm like, I did what? 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

0: That superstar celebrating a big birthday this weekend. He was born the year America turned 200, and now, on America's 250th, he is 50 years old. Happy birthday, Luke Bryan. It's Country and She Knows It, number 16 at American Country Countdown.
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0: years ago this summer, Life is a Highway, Rascal Flatts, an ACC Extra on American Country Countdown. It's Ryan Fox. We got one third of the Flatts here with this on the show this weekend. Joe Don Rooney. Joe Don, I know you've sang that song. You've played that song thousands of times in the past 20 years. We love hearing it still on Cars, which also came out 20 years ago. And I'm not saying you guys are tired of doing that song, but what's maybe a song that you guys play every night? Your fans will be shocked to know that you never get tired of performing.
1: You know what? I think we're not tired of performing Broken Road.
2: God bless the broken road that led me straight to you.
1: That's which one of them, for sure. And I would say My Wish.
2: My wish for you is that this life becomes all that you want it to.
1: They're just so special, and they're really cool moments in the show. And to think, like, how many weddings were Broken Road is used. We've sang in some weddings and sang Broken Road throughout the years. And to think about My Wish and just what that means. You know, what's amazing is, like, now that I'm a little older, my son, Jagger, just turned 18. I have a daughter that's 15 going on 16 this September. Mm-hmm. Rocky and Devin is 11 going on 12. These songs came out in the 2000s, you know? And now these songs mean more to me than they ever had before. I wasn't going through this back then. Didn't know what it was like to be a dad with teenagers. So it's really cool now these songs kind of hit me differently. And on stage some nights, man, we're doing My Wish. And I see people out there singing as loud as they can with tears in their eyes or singing about something that means something to them with their kids, I'm sure. And I get teared up, man. I get teared up, like, singing My Wish and just what the purpose of that song is and what the hope in that song is. And I mean, who doesn't love the kiddos and want the best for them? And so that song has taken on a whole new meaning for me. And a lot of our music has. Yeah. But those are two that I don't think will ever get tired of performing.
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cranking out a new hit there. That is Carry On, number 12 on American Country Countdown. It's Ryan Fox getting to hang with Joe Don Rooney of Rascal Flatts on the show this weekend.

0: Joe Don, when we were talking a few minutes ago, you were saying that songs that you guys play live now hit you way differently now that you're a dad, and it's been some years since they've come out, songs like Bless the Broken Road and My Wish. And I saw somewhere that Jada Marcus says that you're a completely different person than you were just a few years ago.
1: That's because he's a completely different person.
0: Right? You all are, I guess, huh?
1: Yeah, well, I went through quite a bit of stuff, you know, and I had to change my life up, and I needed a break from everything, and I was able to get some help that I needed, and I'm grateful for that. Super grateful for some amazing people. I spent about 4 months out in Utah in the mountains. This is between 2021 and 2022, I came back refreshed, different perspective, and I've just tried to, every day is different. Some days are really hard, and some days are really, really nice and easy. But I'll take the hard ones nowadays over the hard ones back then, you know, any day of the week.
0: Do you find yourself, after going through all that, appreciating the reunion tour differently than you would have 10 years ago?
1: Oh, 100%. Yeah, I didn't think this would even happen. I came back home, and I just did not even plan on this. I didn't play guitar. I didn't play music for almost 4 years, and I didn't play golf. I just kind of learned a new way to live for myself and try to be a good dad and really focus my attention on my kids. And so it took me a while to get back into music, but my son Jagger, who's 18 now, about 3 years ago, he really started taking the guitar. And now he's got a band of his own. Hmm. He's playing a lot of gigs. So he was one that kind of inspired me, you know, a couple of years ago to start picking up a guitar and playing again. Then lo and behold, our management called and said, hey, we think there's an opportunity here, 2025. And I said, well, I better knock the cobwebs off these fingers and get after it. It sounds like we might be back in business. I just owe a lot to Jagger. I mean, he's really inspired me a lot. He loves music so much, and there's not any type of music he doesn't like to try and attempt. And he's all the way back in the Beatles. He loves the Eagles. He loves Dire Straits. All the way up to the 90s grunge. They're doing country music in the 80s and 90s. His band's all over the map. They're called Lake House. And they have a lot of fun together. And he's a big reason why I'm back in music.
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0: Blake Shelton, former ACC number one, boys round here on American Country Countdown. And Ryan and Blake Shelton popped up on 60 Minutes with Norah O'Donnell, where they discussed the appeal of country music.
1: You know, it's not just our music, I think, that people feel like they can relate to, but it's us, it's the artists that they feel like they can relate to. I know for me, when I go home, I hunt and I fish and I plant corn and I drive back roads, I literally do the things that I sing about.
2: What about the criticism that country music, a lot of it sounds the same?
1: Gosh dang, man, I hear about it all the time. You know, it's the same subject matter over and over again. And all y'all sing about is you know, pretty girls.
2: There's a lot of songs about drinking, too.
1: I like pretty girls. And I like drinking. And I like singing about it. So get over it. That's my take on it.
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0: 2004, Rascal Flatts with an ACC Extra. Mayberry on American Country Countdown. Ed Ryan here with Joe Don Rooney of Rascal Flatts. And we've all been so excited seeing you guys out on the road the past couple of years on your Life is a Highway tour. And it begs the question, does that also mean new music finally will be on the way for you guys, Rascal Flatts?
1: And we're always looking. Yeah. You know, we have another album that we're going to do at some point. We have no time period for that. But Scott Borchetta has been great to us, and Big Machine, you know, they've changed some things up over there now. We're still with Scott. We love Scott Borchetta. And there'll be something done at some point, and it could be sooner than later, but it could be like next year, honestly. No time frame on that, but no doubt we get songs pitched to us every day. And we're all writing. You know, we all write a lot. I got back into writing again, which is very therapeutic. I've written a bunch of stuff. A lot of my songs stink, but it's okay because I'm just trying to write out my heart, you know?
0: Right.
1: But we get stuff pissed all the time. So if the right song was to come in, we're like, holy smokes, like this is something we need to go and record, then we'd probably rush in to record something. But right now, we don't have a big time frame or any kind of time constraints.
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0: It's Ryan, and this weekend, as we take a look on the bright side, we reveal the story of how a self-made Arizona roofing millionaire, Bob Schober, sparked a movement of generosity during the holidays that has since reached millions. 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And what's cool is you can follow the journey anytime, too, on YouTube, Instagram, and on TikTok at Nine-Figure Roofer. How amazing is that? Way to go, Bob. And it's stories like these that make us love taking a look on the bright side. Paid for by Wyman Stainless Steel, 3-in-1, clean, shine, protect. Your kitchen says a lot about you. Let it brag.
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0: Garth Brooks with a smash that hit number one in October of 1990. Here on American Country Countdown, it's Prince in Low Places and Ryan Fox. And I played that one because we have something big to share from the G-Man. Garth is set to embark on his brand new Blame It All on My Roots tour, kicking off with two nights in Indianapolis on August 21st and 22nd at Gainbridge Fieldhouse. And not only that, he's also set to release a seven-part series that explains not only what he does, but why he does it. Through the series, he'll explain the thinking behind live recordings, set lists for his shows, making every show unique, which he does very well and has for years, and also the thought behind the ticket pricing for his new tour, which is all one price for every seat, $154. Can't wait for that series and cannot wait for this tour. Bring it, Garth.
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0: number three from Corey Kent and Co Wetzel, Rocky Mountain Low on American Country Countdown. Here with Ryan Fox, and let's take some dating advice from a reliable source, shall we? Do you remember Reader's Digest? Well, according to the very popular magazine, here are some foods not to order on a first date. You ready? Ribs. Yeah, too messy. Garlic bread. You want bad bread? Yeah, eat that. Spinach. Don't order that on a first date, they say. It'll get stuck in your teeth. Don't order lobster or crab. Hard to watch someone rip a creature apart with their bare hands while you're trying to talk to them. And another thing not to order on a first date, according to Reader's Digest, beans. Makes sense to me. And guys, pro tip, even if you're married 18 years like me, your wife will still make you brush your teeth after you eat onions if you want to kiss her. The rules are the rules. I don't make them up.
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0: You don't want to go anywhere now. Can Jason Aldean repeat at number one with Don't Tell On Me for the second week in a row? We find out together next when American Country Countdown comes right back.
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0: Welcome back to American Country Countdown. I'm Ryan Fox, and it doesn't take long for Morgan Wallen to push a song to the top spot on this countdown, but this weekend, I'll have to wait a little bit longer. The second biggest song in the land last week is still in that spot this week. 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
1: This is a Fox News alert. I'm Carmen Roberts. The U.S. military finds the remains of the soldier missing in Jordan, where two other service members were also killed in action during an Iranian strike Friday night. CENTCOM says another U.S. service member was killed yesterday in Iraq as troops detonated a downed Iranian drone, bringing the total kill since Friday to four. Fox's Alex Hogan has more on the fighting.
2: Central Command says that U.S. forces carried out their eighth consecutive nights of attacks on Iran, ramping up pressure. This as Iran continues to carry out its own strikes. Today, Jordan's armed forces say that they shot down three Iranian missiles, and the U.S. Embassy in Jordan warned Americans today to refrain from traveling to the airport or to the seaport.
1: And a 5.5 magnitude earthquake strikes Peru, killing at least six people. 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
4: 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This week, we've got a brand new entry to kick things off. Elizabeth Cook joins me to talk about her new movie and her new album, and we check out the Lone Star Spotlight and featured track before we reveal a new number one song in Texas. 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Here's Chuck Wimmer and Brandi Beilin with You and Whiskey.

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1: That's Trevor Underwood checking in at number 19 with Dancing with My Baby Tonight. Coming up, Elizabeth Cook joins me, and we get back to the countdown with Curtis Grimes and Case Harden.
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11: Summer heat continues to build today with temperatures getting into the mid-90s. Heat indices will be close to 105 in many areas, prompting some heat advisories. This afternoon, a pop-up shower can't be ruled out before we cool down into the upper 70s, with more heat expected tomorrow, bringing us close to 100 degrees in many places with plenty of sunshine. From the 2 News Weather Center, I'm meteorologist Matthew Wisnett.
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1: Elizabeth Cook is my guest this week here on the official Texas Countdown. She's got a Texas sensibility about her, a new movie out called The Easy Kind, and she's got a new album that drops next month called Great Television. I asked her about that album.
14: This is a record I made with Shooter Jennings out in L.A. Shooter and I had long wanted to do something together and almost worked together on Aftermath, and then I pivoted and worked with Butch Walker, but so this was the one. And just, you know, he's my brother. He's my friend. He's amazingly sweet and wonderfully talented. So it was a pleasure to get to finally make a record with him. And yeah, it comes out the same week as the film.
15: When

That's Curtis Grimes moving up one spot to number 18 this week with That's What Cowboys Do. For well over a decade, Curtis has remained one of the most consistent artists on the Texas music scene. Coming up to number 17, here is Case Harden with On Again Tonight.

0: That's Case Harden, up from where he debuted last week to number 17 with On Again Tonight. Still ahead, the Lone Star Spotlight, plus Jenna Paulette, Aaron Loy, and more.
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7: 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I'm Chuck Taylor, and you're listening to the official Texas Countdown, where every week we bring you the biggest songs in Texas, as reported by radio to the Texas Regional Radio Report. We're back to the countdown at number 16 with Jenna Paulette, who makes the biggest jump in this week's lower half of the countdown, climbing four spots to number 16 with High Noon.

0: That's Aaron Loy, up two spots to number 15 this week with Take It Easy Cowgirl. Coming up, more with Elizabeth Cook, followed by some Daryl Perry and some Timothy Howell.
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4: Summer heat continues to build today with temperatures getting into the mid-90s. Heat indices will be close to 105 in many areas, prompting some heat advisories. This afternoon, a pop-up shower can't be ruled out before we cool down into the upper 70s, with more heat expected tomorrow, bringing us close to 100 degrees in many places with plenty of sunshine. From the 2 News Weather Center, I'm meteorologist Matthew Wisnett.
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0: 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Here's Chuck Taylor with this week's featured artist.
1: Elizabeth Cook is my guest this week on the official Texas Countdown. Her leadoff single from the new album Great Television is called Razor Wire Wall, and it features Evan Felker, the Turnpike Troubadours. I asked her how that collaboration came about.
2: Yeah, really via Shooter. Shooter makes the Turnpike Troubadour records. And Evan is with Shooter in the studio a lot. And I thought he would just be great on that song if he could hear, had a vision for himself of how he would contribute. And he did. He comes in on a harmony in that very last chorus, and we just mixed it really loud. And he appears like the character in the song that I'm basically dropping off and threatening to bust out of jail.

0: Timothy Howell moves up to number 13 this week with I Don't Drink Anymore. The top 12 are on the way, and Seth Candon will continue his climb, and the race to the top will get tighter.
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0: As Prophets and Outlaws holding steady at number 11 again this week with Beautiful You. Their blend of country, soul, and rock has carved out a sound all its own. Coming up in Hour 2, Addison Malik, our featured track, Jamestown Revival, and more, including this week's brand new number one song.
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3: News on Angelo Bavaro. U.S. CENTCOM says possible remains of a third service member were recovered at the site of the Iranian attack in Jordan that killed two other U.S. troops. CENTCOM also confirming a separate U.S. service member was also killed in Iraq during a controlled explosion.
4: The U.S. responded to the U.S. loss of life with an intensified round of strikes into Iran.
3: Fox's Mike Tobin. Senators from both parties are pushing to pass a sweeping Russia sanctions bill in honor of the late South Carolina GOP Senator Lindsey Graham.
5: We have 62 sponsors.

0: We're ready to go. There's a lot of momentum behind this. This is a way to a fitting legacy for Lindsey Graham to get this bill passed.
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4: Welcome back to the official Texas Countdown. I'm Chuck Taylor. We are down to the top 10 songs in Texas. And holding steady at number 10 again this week, here's Addison Malik with Whiskey After Women.

0: That's Seth Candon climbing up three spots this week to end up in our top 10 at number 9 with Down by the River. Coming up, Elizabeth Cook joins me once more, and we'll continue the countdown with Wade Bowen, Mike Ryan, and a brand new number 1 song in Texas.
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8: Summer heat continues to build today with temperatures getting into the mid-90s. Heat indices will be close to 105 in many areas, prompting some heat advisories. This afternoon, a pop-up shower can't be ruled out before we cool down into the upper 70s, with more heat expected tomorrow, bringing us close to 100 degrees in many places with plenty of sunshine. From the 2 News Weather Center, I'm meteorologist Matthew Wisnett.
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10: 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Here's Chuck Taylor with this week's featured artist.
0: Elizabeth Cook joins me this week on the official Texas Countdown. Her album is called Great Television. The movie is called The Easy Kind. And she teamed up with Wynonna Judd to do the theme song for the movie.
11: She actually sings on the theme song for the movie. The Easy Kind is the name of the film. And she sings on that song. And that was another outlaw miracle. Long time friendship with her. And I know how busy she is, how much she's got going on, how much she's navigating in her world personally and professionally. And but I, you know, tossed it out there and said, you know, if you hear anything here, I'd love to hear your voice on something. And so I sent her 3 different tracks off the album, and that's the one she picked. And she comes in on that second verse. And the first time I listened back to it with her singing words that I wrote as a songwriter, it just really I can't imagine it getting any better than that.

0: That's Wade Bowen climbing another spot to number 8 this week with Rain. With more than 25 years of touring under his belt, Wade continues to be one of the most respected ambassadors of Texas music, both at home and across the country. We're up to our number 7 song and up one spot to number 7. Here's Mike Ryan with Hard to Write a Love Song.
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0: That's Mike Ryan continuing his steady climb this week, up one more spot to number 7 with Hard to Write a Love Song. Still ahead, our featured track coming from Jamestown Revival, and we'll move into the top 6.
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0: Featured track. 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Jamestown Revival has built a loyal following with rich harmonies and a sound that blends Texas roots, folk, and Americana. And their latest release continues that tradition. 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
5: 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I'm Chuck Taylor. You're listening to the official Texas Countdown as we continue to make our way towards the biggest song in Texas from the Texas Regional Radio Report. Back to it at number six as Guy Vincent holds steady this week with Blessing and a Curse. She used

0: That's William Clark Green breaking into the top five this week with Stubborn and Remains. Coming up, one final visit with Elizabeth Cook, and we continue the countdown on our way towards number one.
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9: Summer heat continues to build today with temperatures getting into the mid-90s. Heat indices will be close to 105 in many areas, prompting some heat advisories. This afternoon, a pop-up shower can't be ruled out before we cool down into the upper 70s, with more heat expected tomorrow, bringing us close to 100 degrees in many places with plenty of sunshine. From the 2 News Weather Center, I'm meteorologist Matthew Wisnett.
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0: You are listening to the official Texas Countdown. Here's Chuck Taylor with this week's featured artist.
1: Elizabeth Cook is my guest this week on the official Texas Countdown. Her new movie is called The Easy Kind. And in that movie, there's an appearance from her friend David Letterman. I asked her what it was like to work with David.
2: Well, that was a really challenging scene, because that was one that was unlike all the rest in that the director, Katie, needed me to guide him down certain lines of things that he would say, certain thought processes. But he was not going to look at a script, and he was not going to adhere to a script, because he's David Letterman. You know, he's a talk show professional guru. So I had the job of trying to get him through certain conversation pieces without having a script. But he's so flawless and easy and pro and genuine that it was it felt like a lot of pressure in the moment, but he definitely made

0: Sandy June climbs to number 3 this week with June's Honky Tonk Moon. Just ahead, the final 2 songs of the week as we reveal this week's number 1 song in Texas.
1: The official Texas countdown.
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1: And there's your brand new number one song in Texas, Shane Smith and the Saints with Live Free, See Me Running. 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And there you have it, the top 20 songs in Texas. 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I'm Chuck Taylor, reminding you, get out, support live Texas music, and soak up those honky-tonk nights. 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
5: News on Carmen Roberts. The death toll of U.S. soldiers killed in action since Friday in the Iran war rises to 4. U.S. military found the remains of the missing soldier in Jordan, where 2 others died in Iran's attacks on Friday.
6: Iran has menaced the base in Jordan and other bases in their neighboring countries with drones and missiles. Most are intercepted, but on Friday, one got through the defenses in Jordan.
5: Fox's Mike Tobin in Tel Aviv. The 4th U.S. service member died in Iraq during a controlled detonation of a downed Iranian drone. Republican Congressman Michael McCaul tells Fox News what's next.
7: The military is going to move in, take out their launch pads, take out their ability to send Shahed drones to hit tankers, the missiles.
5: And Spain wins the FIFA World Cup championship, defeating Argentina 1-0. 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
7: For the Muskogee and Tahlequah areas, overnight tonight, mostly clear skies, mid to the upper 70s for that low. Mid to the upper 90s on your Monday, along with mostly sunny skies, slight chance for an isolated shower or storm. Tuesday morning, 70s. Tuesday afternoon, closer to 100. In the 2 News Weather Center, I'm meteorologist Brandon Woolley.
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Here's another big George Strait hit on Retro Country USA. I'm Big Steve, and if it's a drinking song you want, a drinking song you're gonna get. Here's Marty and Travis.

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15: For the Muskogee and Tahlequah areas, overnight tonight, mostly clear skies, mid to the upper 70s for that low. Mid to the upper 90s on your Monday, along with mostly sunny skies, slight chance for an isolated shower or storm. Tuesday morning, 70s. Tuesday afternoon, closer to 100. In the 2 News Weather Center, I'm meteorologist Brandon Woolley.
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